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4: And now, the weather.
5: Outside, gloomy skies, a persistent drizzle, and a chilly wind blowing from the west, north, east, and south.
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8: From the Sky News Centre at 5. Detectives are continuing to investigate who was responsible for a suspected terror plot in Gloucestershire. Five British men in their 20s who were arrested near RAF Fairford 2 days ago are out on bail. There's still significant police activity at and around the military base used by the US, but former Met Police Chief Superintendent Dal Babu thinks the situation's calmer than it was.
9: Common sense would tell you that if there was something serious happening, these people would not be released very quickly in the way they have been. They may still be offences that have been committed, but we're not in the territory that we were.
8: The Iranian embassies described claims Iran was involved as unfounded and malicious. The Prime Minister has pledged to tackle issues that politicians usually avoid when he addresses Labour's party conference this afternoon. Andy Burnham's speech to members is his first in the top job. A new poll shared with Sky suggests most people don't believe allegations made about the King in Earl Spencer's book. The survey by Delta Poll shows 45% of people thought claims that the then Prince Charles was giddily elated after Diana's death were false. Our royal correspondent Laura Bundock has more.
10: When asked if they thought the King was doing a good job, 62% thought he was, which has remained fairly stable. Now, this is, of course, just one poll, but with the war of words that erupted, according to these results, his popularity has been pretty unaffected.
8: Campaigners warn wildlife crimes against species like hedgehogs, badgers and seals are going unpunished. There were over 2,000 reports of incidents last year, but a conviction rate of less than 2%. Shop inflation slowed this month as retailers ramped up promotions to drive demand. The British Retail Consortium says prices were 1.4% up on a year ago, down from August's growth of 1.5%. And fictional characters like Peppa Pig, Harry Potter and Mr. Bean are driving international students to study here. In a survey, more than 4 in 5 admit British culture played a part.
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7: From the Sky News Centre at 6. The US Secretary of State says a foreign actor was involved in the suspected bomb plot at RAF Fairford. Marco Rubio also claims a lot of people are disturbed that five men arrested over the incident in Gloucestershire have been released on bail. Iran's denied any involvement. Major General Chip Chapman, a former senior British military adviser, thinks it's encouraging that President Trump has praised the police response.
8: One of the foundational principles of American foreign policy since 1945 has been cooperative security with allies. We've got a mercurial president at the moment. You're never really sure where he stands on that, but it's good to see that he was sort of fairly complimentary.
7: Andy Burnham will use his first party conference speech as Prime Minister later to promise an end to politics as usual. The Labour leaders expected to set out plans for free social care in England, youth unemployment measures and a newly publicly owned energy grid. Here's what these people in Liverpool want to hear.
9: The usual one, isn't it? Immigration.
10: I guess an Irish border poll is important to me.
11: What I want him to hear is what he'll do for social care, because it really is wicked, some of the things that happen to people.
12: So I'd like to hear that he's going to raise the tax threshold to at least 15,000, at least.
7: AI that analyses speech could be used to screen people for type 2 diabetes. Experts have developed a tool to detect verbal changes linked to the condition. It's understood Manchester City chief executive Ferran Soriano has told other club bosses the fight against 115 Premier League charges could take years to resolve. Neither side have commented on reports of alleged financial rule breaches. Northern Ireland remain unbeaten in the Nations League after a goalless draw with Hungary. They're on 4 points in their group. And forecasters say London could see highs of up to 27 Celsius today. Temperatures in some areas may not drop below 18 degrees overnight, which could make it one of the warmest late September evenings recorded. That's the latest. I'm Tanya Snuff.
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3: Critical incident's been declared at the William Harvey Hospital in Ashford, with beds full and A&E extremely busy. Patients are being asked to only attend with life-threatening conditions. Planned appointments should continue unless you're contacted directly. Police are continuing to examine a scene near an RAF base in Gloucestershire over a suspected terror plot. Five British men who were arrested at the weekend have been released on bail. Iran denies any involvement. A search is underway for a 34-year-old man who's gone missing from Dartford. Charlie Keyes was last seen in the Stone area in the early hours of Saturday. We've shared his picture at KMFM News on socials. And the Prime Minister's planning to unveil a new publicly owned electricity grid. Andy Burnham's due to speak at the Labour Party conference later. He'll focus on energy bills, social care and youth unemployment. That's the latest. Next updates at 7.
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3: Early rain will clear to leave a warm, sunny day with highs of 24 in Canterbury, 23 in Walmer.
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0: With One Maidstone and Maidstone Borough Council. Proudly working together now and in the future for Kent's county town. It's Tuesday morning.
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0: kind of feel like we should dedicate the show to them this morning, if I'm honest. I feel like anybody that is mad enough to get up and go for a run before we've even opened a microphone. What do you call them?
1: What?
0: You said there are
1: art, some people
0: arc
1: are doing
0: people.
1: The winter arc. Yeah.
0: What are these
1: it's
0: arc
1: like people?
0: It's
1: like people locking in before the end of the year. So it's like if you haven't finished your health goals,
0: jeez,
1: let's get serious.
0: So they get up like while it's still dark and go for a run.
1: I don't think that's, you know, it's not like they have to do that. But
0: yeah.
1: I think a lot of people are, you know, running and working out and calorie deficits left, right and centre.
0: Do you know, if you've just woken up and you're listening to us in bed, well done.
1: Yeah.
0: Good work. But also, brilliant work if you got up this morning. There's loads of them this morning.
1: Yeah.
0: All lights on them and everything.
1: Someone,
0: look, Christmas tree.
1: One of my neighbours that was coming back from a run when I left this morning. So she'd been up, you know.
0: She was happy, was she?
1: Well, I don't know.
0: I'm not sure. I'm not sure. I just can't see out. I mean, look.
1: I can't see. That's why I'm not running at this time.
0: I've got so much sleep in my eyes. I'm not even sure if that's a person. Oh, boy. All right, let's get it to Tuesday night. It's Robin Neves on The Breakfast Show. Bastille and Tay-Tay coming.
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0: are still in the bathroom there with Pompeii.
1: little toilet echo.
0: Yeah, there you go. You liked it, didn't you? It's exactly what it sounds like. Divorce experts, on KMFM Breakfast, by the way, good morning. Divorce experts saying that men, Bastille namely, are weaponising long toilet trips to avoid family responsibilities.
1: Look, I don't question this. You have literally said on the show before that you like to go to the toilet to avoid, mainly speaking to people.
0: Yeah,
1: I do. You don't tend to avoid, you're pretty good at doing jobs. Yeah. But if you've had enough...
0: I'll wander off.
1: Yeah.
0: And I'll be like, oh... See you in a minute. A minute turns into half an hour. And nobody's going to question you. Can't, can they?
1: No.
0: What are you going to say? Are you all right in there? Yep.
1: Did you eat something funny?
0: Yep.
1: So.
0: Yeah. Just been digesting the nonsense that you've been speaking about, and that's why I'm in here.
1: Doesn't agree with me.
0: It's really churned me up. I don't disagree with this. I don't know. And like you say, it's almost hilarious that a divorce expert has come out to speak about it. You're like, hun, you're late to the party.
1: Thought we all knew this.
0: Yeah, everybody knew this. I mean, they've known this for ages. I wouldn't have said I was weaponising. I thought I was a bit strong. But...
1: No, but maybe some people are, rather than just, because you're only doing it to avoid conversation. Maybe if it's like, should we do the washing up? Oh yeah, I'll come help. I just need to go to the bathroom.
0: Okay,
1: first.
0: It's those people. Mm. Okay, yeah, I've not done that. I have once when May was really kicking off and crying. I was like, oh, I do have to nip to. But I've only done that once in 6 months. That's quite good. And I know that she has definitely done that more than once. So I feel like we're level.
1: Yeah, it's still in credit.
0: Right, travel news coming out. We've got Gracie Abrams and BB Rexha next.
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0: traffic and travel.
1: 6:41, the M20 London bound partially blocked with queuing traffic due to a multi-vehicle accident at Junction 2, the A20, A227 Rutan Brands hatch circuit turn-off. Congestion is back to Junction 3, the M26. The A2 at Gravesend, you've got your usual queues before the Bean interchange coming from Cobham and Strood, about 10 minutes to get through there. Elsewhere, looking okay. If that's not the case where you are, give us a call on our jam line, 01227 786 106.
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1: Yep. Halloween at Fort Amherst is back with three different experiences.
2: Which is helpful because tier three, not for me and you.
1: No, no, no. I famously couldn't watch Scooby-Doo when I was little without getting nightmares, so I will definitely not be doing the adults-only experience. It's only for the bravest.
3: We are definitely going to have to come back to that at some point. You can't just drop that and move on. No, we can't. Tier one, though, for the little ones, 5 to 10, they can learn magic spells and make magic potions. They're for the kids that like Scooby-Doo.
1: There's like immersive tunnels for teenagers where they'll find who knows what. So it's like a little bit spooky, you know, if they're a bit brave,
2: that's
1: you
2: us.
1: Know, that's them.
2: We're
1: and,
2: there.
1: And also us.
2: Yeah, yeah.
1: And then there's this adult-only experience, which I bet is just terrifying.
2: They've actually built it to say it's only for the bravest. Yeah. If that's your bag, Fort Amherst Halloween is coming October the 16th, right the way up through until the 31st of October, actual Halloween night.
1: So you can go book it, or you can go to kmfm.co.uk and enter to win an experience of your choice with us.
2: Good luck. Here's George Ezra.

you want to, stare if you want to, but I got to party. I'm up in the party. I'm glad that I got you, and it's alright. You got you a partner, and cut a

0: Booty Love Boogie tonight on KMFM Breakfast. It's Robin Neamy. Good morning.
1: I think if I was writing Sun headlines, the headline would be Polly Pocket in a Pickle.
0: Hey, I like that.
1: For more than one reason.
0: Yeah.
1: Yeah.
0: No, it works on so many levels.
1: Doesn't it?
0: I'm impressed.
1: Thank you. Find out why next.
2: Breakfast
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1: The M20 right now looks like the traffic being held due to a multi-vehicle accident London bound at Junction 2. It's backing up to Junction 4 right now. The M26 onto the M25. Expect things to be a little bit busy through there. The Waynescott bypass looking slow already. That's early days. Expect Gravesend A2 to be heavy heading up towards Bluewater. Already 15 minutes or so travel time through there. Then you've got roadworks including Whitstable's Peen Hill, Strood's Cuxton Road that cause loads of issues. issues yesterday morning, and stay by us, Cranbrook Road, that could add a couple of extra minutes too.
2: 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Kent Traffic and Travel.
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0: At 7 o'clock, here's Lucy Hudson.
17: Bosses at a Kent hospital have declared a critical incident as they deal with exceptionally high demand. Beds are full at the William Harvey in Ashford. The number of people going into A&E is extremely high. We're being urged to only attend if it's a life-threatening condition. A Kent dad is urging everyone to learn CPR after he suffered a cardiac arrest while playing football. Kevin Smith was taking part in a game in Chatham when he collapsed in March. He's been telling us about the moment it happened.
19: I'd got the cross in, the goalkeeper had caught it and thrown the ball out on their right-hand side, and everyone noticed that I was on the floor.
17: His teammates performed first aid and used an on-site defibrillator to bring him back to life before paramedics arrived. Regina Gibleys from the British Heart Foundation.
20: 1 in 10 people will survive an out-of-hospital cardiac arrest, but you can increase that chance of survival if you do early CPR and defibrillation.
17: They're running a campaign called Every Minute Matters. Detectives are continuing to investigate who was responsible for a suspected terror plot in Gloucestershire. Five British men who were arrested near RAF Fairford 2 days ago have been released on bail. There's still significant police activity around the military base used by the US, but former Met Police Chief Superintendent Al Babu thinks the situation's calmer than it was.
21: Common sense would tell you that if there was something serious happening, these people would not be released very quickly in the way they have been. They may still be offences that have been committed, but we're not in the territory that we were.
17: An award-winning brewery in Margate has shut down after nearly a decade. The owners of Northdown Brewery say they've been struggling to compete with big brands and deal with rising costs. They've thanked everyone who supported their site at the Westwood Industrial Estate.
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17: Football, and England boss Thomas Tuchel has admitted they're under a bit of pressure to bounce back from their defeat to World Cup winners Spain at the weekend. His side will be aiming to pick up their first points in the Nations League when they take on Czechia in Prague tonight. It's hoped a strong performance will restore a bit of confidence. That's the latest. Next updates at 7:30.
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17: Early mist and rain will clear to leave a warm and sunny day with highs of 24 in Westmorling, 23 in Dymchurch.
2: 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Kent weather.
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0: Morning.
1: Polly Pockets, in trouble. Didn't think we'd ever say this.
0: No.
1: But
0: I mean, they don't usually get a news story, so actually...
1: Maybe that's why they've done this.
0: All press is good press.
1: We'll get to it. If you're a fan from back in the day, if you remember having one when you were ickle, we'll do it after another. And Olivia Rodrigo.
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0: another 54 Ultra and talk to you on KMFM. The biggest hits are on for breakfast for Tuesday, 29th of September.
1: So, Polly Pocket in a pickle, you said. I like that.
0: So, they're in trouble because they have made what some people are saying is an inappropriate version of Polly Pocket.
1: It's inspired by Bridgerton. I mean, it is the characters, so it is a Bridgerton product. But
0: this is where I struggle is, because I've never seen Bridgerton. Mm-hmm. Shock horror. Mm. And because I don't see anything. But I'm looking at it going, oh, this looks quite nice. This looks like an olden days ball.
1: Yeah.
0: That's what I see.
1: Yeah, you've got people with, it's from the last season, so there's a masquerade ball, so they've got masks on, there's a dance floor, there's a horse-drawn carriage, there's the queen there, there's a little dog.
0: It's quite cute, no?
1: I think if you didn't know, you know, like if you were a kid and you'd obviously not watch Bridgerton,
0: exactly,
1: you'd just be like, that's quite a nice set. But I do also wonder, is this set actually for children, or is it for the adults that now have their own money and love nostalgia?
0: Well, we have spoken about this before because you were, I can never remember the name of them. What was the little thing I bought you?
1: Sylvanian Families.
0: Sylvanian Families. Like when we were doing Give a Gift, coming back soon, last Christmas, we were going around the toy shops and you were like, oh, I really wanted this when I was a kid.
1: And you got me it for Christmas and I blooming love it.
0: But it's like, you're right, it's quite nice to be an adult and go, you know, I'd quite fancy that for when I was a child.
1: Like, Lego, nobody questions now.
0: Nope.
1: When someone drops hundreds of pounds for a Millennium Falcon, but God forbid someone wants to spend 60 quid on a Polly Pocket.
0: I would argue if they want to spend 60 quid on a Polly Pocket, it's better value than some of the rubbish I've bought recently that trying to relive my childhood.
1: Do you know, all this news article has done,
0: yeah,
1: rather than anger me,
0: yeah,
1: is it's made me directly click straight onto Smith's Toys and consider the buy now button.
0: Get in my basket. I can feel it happening already. Jeez, it's ridiculous. It is nice to say the words Polly Pocket, though.
1: I used to love them so much. So I think this may be the beginning of a beautiful new hobby.
0: Absolutely beautiful.
1: Christmas, my bookshelves are going to look great.
0: Don't you dare, because it's an easy gift for me for Christmas. All right, here comes Bruno.

0: getting your hands on £1,000 when we bring Say It back. There's only two more game plays.
1: Yeah.
2: Two more game plays.
1: It is. If you've never played Say It before, these are the 2 days to come on and have a good go.
0: 100%. We like to bring you AI Gone Wrong. That's the title, isn't it?
1: Yeah, AI Gone Wrong. AI Gone Wrong. You know, because you see a lot of articles that, you know, they like to be a bit scary.
0: Yeah.
1: They say that the AI is going to take over the world. But it's good to know that sometimes, artificially intelligent is a bit of a stretch as a descriptor.
0: There's a guy that's received a fine for riding his motorcycle down the road. The fine is because he was pictured riding with a pillion, like somebody on the back of the bike who wasn't wearing a helmet.
1: However, when you look at the photos from the AI camera, it's actually a guitar case.
0: It's a guitar case on the back that doesn't look anything like a person whatsoever. And sure enough, didn't have a helmet. So, I don't, you know, when you hear stories like that, you're like, okay, it can't work out the difference between a guitar and a person.
1: We might be all right.
0: I think we're going to be okay. However, there are some very scary AI camera bits going on at the moment that I've seen. I'm like, whoa, how did you do that? How did you see that person? Or how did you see that? There was one I saw the other day that they're trying in another country, which was like speed cameras.
1: Mm.
0: News. It was so far away. So far away. So, you know, like when occasionally you might be doing, I don't know, 62 in a 60.
1: And then you see that there's a speed camera about like, 20 feet away.
0: I only need to gently brake here because I'm only doing 62 in a 60. Mm. This was like, you couldn't see it. It was crazy. And it was spot on.
1: Wow.
0: So long live the bad AI motorcycle guitar case camera, please.
1: Hey, it's carry on for many years to come.
0: Stella Lefty coming. We'll do Lady Gaga and Ariana next.
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0: 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Because that's strength. Well, it's baked in. Hovis. 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
15: M20 London bound, expected to be partially blocked. Recovery work ongoing after this multi-vehicle accident at Junction 2. Still backing up to Junction 4. Delling Hill already slow onto the M20 this morning. Gravesend's A2 also looking slow. It's taken about 20 minutes or so to get up to Bluewater. Whitstable's Peen Hill, both directions closed until Thursday. Those are ongoing roadworks causing us problems as we head towards rush hour. And Strood's Cuxton Road already seeing delays. It was really busy there yesterday. It's going to continue to be so today. This just in, Fostal, the A299, all traffic being held there. Looks like it's been an accident from the Dargate turnoff to Staple Street. We'll get you more on that as it comes through. We're on 01227 786 106.
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0: Lady Gaga, Ariana, and Rain On Me. 7:30 right now on KMFM Breakfast. It's Robin Neamy here.
1: It's a tough decision, isn't it, naming your child?
0: Mate, genuinely one of the hardest decisions I've had to make, yeah, for sure.
1: Because you got to think about the impact it's going to have. And you don't want to name your child and then 4 months in go, I think I've made a mistake.
0: One of the things that I considered, Mrs. Rob just was like, oh, I hadn't even thought about that, was what all of the letters of like her first, second, last name.
1: The initials.
0: Because you're like, don't want it to spell something funny. It didn't. So it's fine. But this is a bit of a mad story.
1: It is.
0: Listen up. If you've got a kid on the way, you might need some advice.
1: Let's get your latest headlines first at 7:30. Here's Lucy Hudson.
2: Bosses at a Kent hospital have declared a critical incident as they deal with exceptionally high demand. Beds are full at the William Harvey in Ashford, and the number of people going into A&E is extremely high. We're being urged to only attend if it's a life-threatening condition. There are long delays on the M20 this morning because of a multi-vehicle crash. The London-bound stretch is partially blocked at Junction 2 for Rootham. 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A search is underway for a 34-year-old man who's gone missing from Dartford. Charlie Keys disappeared from the Stone area in the early hours of Saturday. And AI that analyses speech could be used to screen people for type 2 diabetes. Experts have developed a tool to detect verbal changes linked to the condition. That's the latest. Next updates at 8.
3: 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Kent weather.
2: Early mist and rain will clear to leave a warm and sunny day with highs of 24 in Tenterden and 23 in Sheerness.
3: 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Kent weather.
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0: Beyonce, Crazy in Love on KMFM Breakfast. It's 7:40 right now. It's Robin Neames. Good morning.
1: Have you named your child wrong?
0: But how do you mean, how are you defining wrong?
1: Well, there's a woman on Reddit.
0: Yeah.
1: And she had her baby boy 5 months ago.
0: Uh-huh.
1: She's called him Alistair.
0: Alistair?
1: Yeah.
0: That's fine. That's not a bad name.
1: But it's spelled A-L-I-S-T-A-I-R. Oh,
0: hang on, do that again.
1: A-L-I-S-T-A-I-R, which is it's a common spelling of Alistair.
0: Alistair.
1: Yeah, Alistair. So she lives in Australia and she's noticed 5 months down the line that everyone is calling her kid Alistair.
0: Alistair?
1: Alistair, not Alistair. And
0: how do you spell Alistair then?
1: Well, I think you do spell it like that. There may be a different spelling, but she's now wondering
0: whether
1: is this going to be his whole life correcting people how to pronounce your name?
0: Yeah.
1: And as someone whose legal name is Naomi,
0: yeah.
1: I can only answer yes.
0: Because you're Naomi.
1: I'm Naomi, but my whole life I've had Naomi, Naomi, Naomi, Noemi.
0: Noemi.
1: Niamo once, that was... I got a Christmas card once, Niamo. I think he was just having a joke at that point.
0: Niamo, that's your new name. I'm going to get the jingles redone. KMFM Breakfast with Rob and Niamo.
1: But it is something to consider.
0: You have to think about it. I did go through... I mean, May is spelled M-A-E, because we thought it was quite cool.
1: Mm-hmm.
0: But... 100%.
1: But the good news is no one's ever going to mispronounce that.
0: They're not going to mispronounce it, but they are M-A-Y-ing her.
1: Yeah, loads.
0: They're going to do that, aren't they?
1: But also, it's short, so it doesn't take, she's going to go, she only has to go, no, it's M-A-E.
0: Whereas you're having to fully explain.
1: N-A-O-M-I. And this poor kid, Alistair, he's going to have to really learn the alphabet because he's going to be like, no, it's A-L-I-S-T-A-I-R.
0: What, you mean Alistair? Yeah, just yes. I just give up. Yeah, that's fine.
1: Whatever.
0: Absolutely fine.
1: I did, and changed my name to Naomi.
0: There we go. Ray and Alex Warren and Trav on Newsday. Breakfast with Lip.

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0: traffic and travel.
1: 7:43. The M20 London bound is partially blocked with long delays due to recovery work after a multi-vehicle accident at Junction 2, Rewton Brands Hatch Circuit. Congestion is back to Junction 5, the A20 Aylesford. On the A227, it's queuing past Vigo Hill and heavy on the A2 from the M2 at Strood as well. In Forstall, the A299 Thanet Way London bound, that's queuing from High Street Road, the Dargate turnoff, to Staple Street Road. The M25 anti-clockwise, you've got stop-start traffic at the Dartford Tunnel. Travel time currently 15 minutes. The A2 at Gravesend heading towards that junction. 25 minutes of queues before the Bean interchange. Stury, the A28 Island Road is slow at the A291 Stury Hill. And Tunbridge Wells, the A26 London Road, St John's Road, busy between Southborough and the centre of Tunbridge Wells.
2: 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Kent's traffic and travel.
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0: We're in Fever Dream on KMFM Breakfast talking about... Have you named your child wrong?
1: Yeah, well, not necessarily wrong. It's more like, do we think about the spelling to make sure that people know what they're called?
0: Shout out to Sarah, who named her daughter Niamh with the Irish spelling.
1: Is that Niamh?
0: Yeah.
1: N-I-A-M-H.
0: Yeah, pronounce Niamh. She's been called Niamh, Niamh, Niamh, many others. Hated it as a child and wanted to be called Hannah. Now I understand.
1: Okay. Yeah, fair enough. The one that always gets me is the one that has come in this morning from the team at JR Photography. It says, at least Noomi isn't called Sia. I know this one. Mm-hmm. I know this one. Mm-hmm. Sia. That's Siobhan, isn't it?
0: Mm-hmm.
1: It is Siobhan. Siobhan.
0: Siobhan.
1: I'm
0: not going to lie. Siobhan sounds like face cream.
1: Doesn't it? It does. Or a really angry pirate. I just... no? Siobhan and the Seven Seas. No? No?
0: Arr!
1: Arr! I just... But how do all those letters together make Siobhan?
0: Oh, it's Irish.
1: Okay.
0: So, in Irish.
1: Well, you can't just say that. It's
0: yeah,
1: Irish.
0: You can.
1: The end.
0: Because it's like going, well, like, how does, you know, a French word sound like that? Because it's French.
1: It's French. All right. I'll use that from now on. Why? It just is.
0: I think it works.
1: Finn, says Lucy. F-Y-N-N. I've never struggled with that. I think
0: no, but apparently everyone's calling him Finn Lee. Well, that's just a different name.
1: It's a completely different name. They're disrespecting you, Lucy. You need to have a word with them. Thanks for your messages this morning. Calvin Harris for all of the Siobhans.
0: Siobhan.
1: And Niamhfiz.
0: Now you're just annoying people.

0: TLC, No Scrubs on KMFM Breakfast. It's Robin Newby. Good morning.
1: Coming your way after 8 o'clock this morning, Ed Sheeran, Shakira, Burner Boy, will do Die Die for you.
0: Look, if this is true...
1: It is true.
0: ...then I'm really glad that I saved some money up because I know exactly where I'm spending it.
1: If this is also true, this will be the first time they've come to the UK since 2022. Clue is... boy band, and you will know every single song, word by word, even though you might not have heard them for a while.
0: I really want to go.
1: Stay there, Tira is next.
2: Breakfast.
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15: Strewed the A2 looking slow, London bound right now due to the M20 problems earlier. Expect from junction one of the M2 to Ebbsfleet, things are looking quite slow. It's just people trying to divert round the issue that was on the M20 that now sorted itself out. Maidstone having a little bit of a tricky morning this morning. Expect Waynescott Bypass and Tunbridge Wells Pembrey Road to be quite slow. All the usual traffic elsewhere this morning. We have got roadworks including Peen Hill in Whitstable, the closure until the 1st of October, and Strood's Cuxton Road. They are the two big ones causing the delays this morning.
14: 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Kent Traffic and Travel.
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16: At 8 o'clock, here's Lucy Hudson.
17: A critical incident has been declared at the William Harvey Hospital in Ashford. Bosses say beds are full and a high number of people are attending A&E. We're being urged to use a GP or pharmacy unless it's life-threatening. Des Holden, who's the acting chief exec of East Kent Hospitals, spoke last week about the pressure they're facing.
18: Both of our units are extremely busy. Both of them get every sort of presentation that you can imagine, from minor injuries through to major trauma.
17: Planned appointments should continue unless you're contacted directly. A Kent dad who survived a cardiac arrest after being brought back to life on a football pitch is urging people to have the confidence to use a defibrillator. Kevin Smith was playing for his local team in a match at Chatham Town Stadium when he collapsed in March. He says all he remembers is falling to the ground.
19: Thankfully, our centre forward ran at pace and could see that I had no pulse and that my lips had started to turn blue. So he immediately started CPR on me.
17: They managed to use a defib at the ground to bring him back to the life before paramedics arrived. Andy Peels, the manager of Kevin's team, he says it was surprisingly easy.
20: Once you unpack it, it tells you what to do. You cannot use a defib unintentionally. It will not work unless the body requires it.
17: They're both raising awareness as part of the British Heart Foundation's Every Minute Matters campaign. Three masked teenagers are suspected of trying to break into a home in Gravesend. Glass doors were smashed at a property in Vancouver Walk last Tuesday evening before neighbours disturbed the group. They're believed to have driven away empty-handed. The Prime Minister's planning to unveil a new publicly owned electricity grid. Andy Burnham's due to speak at the Labour Party conference later. He'll focus on energy bills, social care and youth unemployment. And if you're watching the new Sense and Sensibility movie, look out for scenes filmed in Kent. Penshurst Place near Tunbridge was used as a location for one of the main dances. That's the latest. Next updates at 8:30.
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17: Early mist and rain will clear to leave a warm and sunny day with highs of 24 in Tunbridge Wells, 23 in Birchington.
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0: So again, that's the clue.
1: Everyone knows immediately.
0: Everyone?
1: That. Everyone.
0: Do you think?
1: For sure.
0: Really?
1: How could you not? If you're a child, I'll let you off. But any self-respecting person above the age of, I'd say, 27.
0: Okay, all right, would know.
1: Would know.
0: Okay, you need to stay there. Some big news coming your way next.

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1: 1, 2, 3, 4, 5, 6, 7, 8. I mean, every single one of these tracks, you'd be able to sing back. Mm. Genuinely, every single one of these tracks. Ready for the first one?
0: Yeah.
1: You'll know straight away. Games with my heart. They had some slightly more fringe songs, but they were still big. This one, do you remember this?
0: Oh yeah.
1: I always quite like this. We don't play this enough, by the way, producer Liam. This after pop anthems. Like, remember this?
0: Yeah.
1: Larger than life.
0: Oh, this used to go hard on my pink iPod mini.
1: Sure. It's got school disco vibes about it, and it's a panda pop away from being awesome.
0: Oh, give me a panda pop and some Space Invaders, yes, and I'll have the time of my life. You see, can't you see?
1: Oh, man. But obviously, everybody would always reach for this song. Everybody. Apparently, Backstreet are back. And they're going to come to the UK. Yes, please.
0: Yes, please.
1: Where do we sign up for tickets?
0: I don't know if it's been officially announced.
1: No, there's it is apparently about to be announced.
0: London's O2, just up the road.
1: I can't wait.
0: Part of the venue's 20th anniversary celebrations.
1: Yes. Can't wait. It's going to be amazing, isn't it?
0: I am so seated. They haven't even sold the tickets. The people at the O2 are confused. Why is she already there?
1: Why's Noomi sitting?
0: I'm simply too seated.
1: Why's Noomi sat in 101 Rosie seat 3?
0: Best seats. Best block.
1: Look, as soon as they do it, I think, you know what? I'd be happy to buy some tickets just to give away on the show. I just think everybody should be at that gig. It's going to be brilliant. It's just so... Isn't it funny that if you'd said that 10 years ago, would we have cared as much? Probably not.
0: But now, I care. I'm all for it.
1: Because I want it that way, Noobs. Because I want it that way. Say it's coming next. Sorry, that was so cheap.

0: James, say it.
1: With Maidstone Market Lochmeadow. Go down every Tuesday and Saturday morning from 7:30 a.m.
2: Just two gameplays to go.
3: That's right, just two gameplays.
2: I'm just so excited I can't even speak. Maybe.
3: We said it earlier, we genuinely mean it. If you've never tried to get on before, with 10 as a score, it's doable, isn't it?
2: It's
3: reachable, for sure.
2: And if you've never played, or maybe you've played before, but it's been months or even years, just have a go at getting on today, because you really stand a good chance.
3: Come on. The telephone line's going to open in a second. You know the drill. We'll pick somebody at random within 60 seconds. Please don't call on WhatsApp and all the terms, conditions, blah, blah, blah. 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Line's closed at the moment, so don't call just yet.
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3: 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We want it to be you. It'll only be if it's ringing. If it's ringing, stand the line. It could be you.
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9: Traffic and travel.
11: At the roads this morning, expect things to be busying up in all of the usual places. Stop start on EM25 towards the Dartford tunnels is 40 plus minutes there at the moment. Maidstone is queuing. Expect it to be slow. Inbound from the M20 junction 6 into the centre of town. The usual busy stuff elsewhere this morning. All of the usual places looking absolutely red hot. Added to that, Whitstable's Peen Hill in both directions. It's closed due to gas main work until the 1st of October. And Strood's Cuxton Road. This is causing big delays again this morning, just near Hawthorne Road. You're backing up as you're heading up towards Diggerland. It's looking very, very slow. We're on 01227 786 106.
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2: Let's play Say It for a Tuesday. On to play today, Sally in Sittingbourne. Sally, we've only got 2 days to go. How are you feeling about your chances?
3: Oh, no pressure. I work well under pressure. So, yeah, let's go for it.
4: All right.
2: Who do you want to be on your team? Do you want Rob or Noomi?
3: Thank you very much, man.
2: Noomi,
4: please.
2: Okay.
4: Maz has spoken. Right, 60-second timer's ready. Sally, as you know, you skip if you're not sure on anything. We're going to go as fast as we can. Noom's doing the describing. Okay. I shall do the adjudication. 10 points or more. Good luck, ladies.
2: It's the name of a big hole and the moon's got lots of them.
3: Crater.
2: Yes, fluffy things in the sky.
3: Clouds.
2: Yes, you might have this with your roast dinner. Not a carrot, but similar shape.
3: Past it.
2: Yes. We just talked about them coming to the O2. A group.
3: Backstreet Boys.
2: Yes. They're famous on the coast, made out of chalk, white chalk. Oh, no,
4: can't
2: I said white.
4: Sorry.
2: Okay. A spiky plant.
3: A cactus.
2: Yes. Yeah. You might wear this around the house. Another word for robe.
3: Dressing gown.
2: Yes. You use this to go up and down floors, not stairs.
3: Escalator.
2: No. Other posh word for lift.
3: Elevator.
2: Yes. She sang Poker Face. She's. Oh my gosh! Any
3: Lady
2: other?
3: Lady Gaga.
2: Yes. You. If you're jumping out of a plane skydiving, you need one of these.
3: Parachute.
2: Yes. Stripey horse.
4: Okay.
2: I forgot literally every Lady Gaga song.
4: She sort of went, just disappeared.
2: In my head was like, she did the Monster Ball as one of her tours. It's like, great, thanks. Any other songs?
4: And they're coming back into your head now, though, aren't they? Because I bet you could do it now.
2: Paparazzi.
4: Exactly. Guys.
2: No, don't do this.
4: And do you know what's really frustrating? Is you didn't need to say it. Because Sally was just about to say White Cliffs.
2: Yeah.
4: Are you ready?
2: Yeah. I mean, no, but yeah.
4: We got one for Crater and two for Cloud, three for Parsnip and four for Backstreet Boys. I couldn't give you White Cliffs of Dover, Sally, because Nooms went for White. Five for Cactus, six for Dressing Gown, seven for Elevator, eight for Lady Gaga, and nine for Parachute.
2: Oh, Sally, I'm so sorry.
4: It is part of the game. I know, it is part of the game, but so close. I mean, so close.
2: Well, lovely to have you on and just try and get on again, okay?
3: Thanks, Noomi. Thanks, Rob.
4: Cheers, take care.
2: Have a great day. Bye.
0: Fans, say it.
4: It doesn't get any closer than that, really.
2: I'm fuming.
4: Mate, it is what it is, isn't it? It's the game, isn't it? I mean, fair to Sally, she said that, didn't she? It's just, it's the way it goes.
2: It's just the way it goes.
4: It's the way it goes. But, the White Cliffs of Dover, oh, so close. There's one more gameplay. And it would be pretty epic, wouldn't it?
2: It would be so epic if you came on tomorrow and you just wiped the leaderboard clean.
4: Even more so, given that Clint from Dover's been at that top spot since the 4th of September, Amy from Canterbury the 8th of September, we added Chantelle on the 17th, but it's half a month.
2: Yeah. So you're not going to make any friends out
4: Absolutely
2: of those three.
4: None. They're never going to write to you at Christmas.
2: But you'll get £1,000.
4: And sacrifices have to be made. So be listening after 8 o'clock tomorrow for your chance to play and win.
2: Let's get your latest headlines now at 8:30. Here's Lucy Hudson.
5: A critical incident has been declared at the William Harvey Hospital in Ashford. Bosses say beds are full and a high number of people are attending A&E. We're being urged to use a GP or pharmacy unless it's life-threatening. Police are hunting three teenagers who tried to break into a home in Gravesend. Glass doors were smashed in Vanquisher Walk last Tuesday evening. The suspects fled after being disturbed by neighbours. Andy Burnham's expected to focus on energy bills, social care and youth unemployment in a big speech later. He'll discuss plans for the country at the Labour Party conference. And tonight could be one of the warmest late September evenings on record. Forecasters say temperatures in Kent are only due to drop to around 19 degrees overnight. That's the latest. Next updates at 9.
4: Jeez, if we're carrying like this, we're going to be trick-or-treating in swim shorts. Do you know what I mean? It's ridiculous. I'm up for some chill, please.
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5: Early mist and rain clearing to leave a warm and sunny day with highs of 20. 24 in Rochester, 23 in Dungeness.
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0: That's new music from Miley Cyrus. It's called Bass Persuades.
1: It's very persuasive.
0: KMFM Breakfast, Sean with Neems and Rob this morning. It's 8:38. Hello.
1: Bake Off tonight.
0: I didn't watch last week's. How was the Nigella versus Paul thing? Was it as bad as we thought it was going to be, or was it all right?
1: No, it's actually okay so far. She's a bit flirty with him.
0: That's Nigella.
1: That's Nigella.
0: I like Nigella.
1: I know. I think everyone likes Nigella.
0: She's a queen bakeress.
1: And I actually really enjoyed the first episode back. I think it's a very hot, it's just for wholesome, lovely TV, isn't it?
0: But there's a little bit of controversy now.
1: Yes, because this week it's Biscuit Week.
0: As in tonight?
1: Tonight is Biscuit Week. So in the trailer for tonight's episode, one of the younger contestants said this about biscuits.
2: Do you eat biscuits?
3: No.
2: Not really.
3: Is that really old people thing?
0: Mate, where's the originals?
1: Old people thing.
0: Those little sweets you get in the gold tins. You know, service
1: Altoids.
0: Stations.
1: Huh? Are they called like something, Altoids or something like that?
0: I don't know, I just remember.
1: But old people. Biscuits?
0: Get out. He should, because apparently a lot of people were upset last week that nobody got evicted, no?
1: Spoilers. It's been a week.
0: Nobody went. Just straight away.
1: See, How dare you?
0: Let's dry it up a little bit. Let's just go. No.
1: I mean, it's a brave thing for someone to say, and he's quite good. He did well last week. He was a star baker last week.
0: Is that the truth? Have we become old?
1: Well, this is the question, isn't it? It's, are we annoyed because it's not true, or are we actually old? It's like when you walk into Marks and Spencer's and you go, wow, Marks and Spencer's have got some really nice stuff in now. No.
0: I do remember the first time I did that as well.
1: They've not got better.
0: Your eyes have changed. You're not wrong. Oh, no. Is that what's happened with biscuits? Is that why we get excited about them? This is happening.
1: It's happening.
0: It's happening in front of our eyes.
1: Pass me a biscuit and I'll feel better about
0: it. Travel news next.
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1: 8:44, the M25 anti-clockwise, 40 minutes of stop-start traffic at the Dartford Tunnel. Chilham, the A28 Canterbury Road, both directions, that's partially blocked with queuing traffic due to an accident between Branch Road and the A252. Detling Hill southbound, the A249, that's queuing for 20 minutes as you head towards the M20 Junction 7, Maidstone. Canterbury, it's slow on the A2050 New Dover Road into town at Lower Chantry Lane. It's also busy on Winsheep. Travel time about 15 minutes. In Sturry, the A28 Island Road, 15 minutes of queues there at Sturry Hill. Busy in Tunbridge Wells on the A26 between Southborough and the centre of Tunbridge Wells. It's also slow on the A25 Seal Road in Sevenoaks. And on Eurotunnel, 30 minutes of waiting time on the passenger service and freight service this morning. Any updates, call us hands-free. 01227 786 106.
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0: Riri with Only Girl in the World, KMFM at breakfast. You've started something here. This is all on you, New McGilder. Now, you were saying before, like, you get to a point in life where you walk into M&S and you go, oh, this is nice. Yeah. Louis said that recently it happened to him, but the other way round is he walked into River Island and was like, I don't like any of this. I remember that as well, because you end up looking and going, well, those T-shirt designs are a little bit weird. You're like, no, that's trendy.
1: Walking into a Bershka. Well, these shop tops are all so tiny. Not for me.
0: These tops weirdly accentuate my belly. I don't know.
1: It.
0: Louis, thank you for your message. Thanks for listening on the KMFM app. You can do the same at KMFM in the App Store. Go and find us. Right, we are ready to kickstart the workday.
1: Which means the morning and motivational mix is on next.
0: We'll do that. Plus, you might have seen this on socials. The menu, the restaurant menu thing.
1: Mm-hmm.
0: The different versions of men and women. This is an interesting chat. We'll do it after 9.
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12: M25 anti-clock, things looking very slow at the Dartford Tunnels. We're queuing for over 40 minutes. It's because of a problem on the Essex side. Expect the Wainscot bypass to have the usual queue. Strood looking very slow. Those roadworks at Cuxton Road causing some pretty big delays this morning. Maidstone looking heavy as well around Royal Engineers Way, Femino and Lewes. Canterbury on the map for being heavy. The earlier accident at Chillams A28 Canterbury Road seems to have been moved. We're okay other than that. Lots of roadworks like Whitstable's Peen Hill to contend with. 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
14: At 9 o'clock, here's Lucy Hudson.
15: Officers at a Kent hospital have declared a critical incident as they deal with exceptionally high demand. Beds are full at the William Harvey in Ashford and A&E is extremely busy. We're being urged to only attend if it's a life-threatening condition. A Kent dad's been telling us how he was brought back to life after suffering a cardiac arrest while playing football. Kevin Smith collapsed during a match at Chatham Town's ground in March. He was told afterwards how his teammates performed CPR.
16: Over the next 5 to 10 minutes, they managed to then get a defib to shock me. And after three shocks, they managed to get me back to life.
15: He's urging everyone to have the confidence to use a defibrillator in an emergency. Regina Giblin's from the British Heart Foundation, who are running a campaign called Every Minute Matters.
17: Doing something is better than doing nothing, and you could save someone's life. Most people, if they do witness a cardiac arrest, it's usually someone they love. So it's important to learn the skill of CPR and how to use a defibrillator.
15: Andy Burnham's expected to focus on energy bills, social care and youth unemployment in a big speech later. He'll discuss plans for the country at the Labour Party conference. There's speculation he could announce changes to the way pensions are calculated. Government Minister Lucy Powell is refusing to comment.
18: We are committed to the triple lock. It's in our manifesto. I don't know what Andy's going to say about that today, but I know that what he's talking about is this big conversation about solving these big problems, but being really honest with people, that they come at a cost. They do come at a cost.
15: Campaigners say they'll continue to fight plans for a new solar farm near Sittingbourne. 160 acres of land has been set aside for the Pitstock project in Rodmersham. The local parish council have decided to appeal after losing a high court case.
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15: Football, and Nico O'Reilly has been ruled out of England's Nations League game against Czechia tonight. The Manchester City player wasn't fit enough to train yesterday because of a minor injury. Trent Alexander-Arnold's being considered for his first England start under Thomas Tuchel. The game in Prague kicks off at 7:45. That's the latest. Next update at 10.
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15: Should be dry and sunny for the rest of today, feeling warm too with highs of 24 in Swanley, 23 in Laysdown.
11: 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Kent weather.
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12: Yeah.
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12: That's
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14: amazing is that?
12: It's an amazing little project. You should go and look at it. I did a bit of reading on it the other night, and when you see how far some of the young kids need to go, it can take them hours to walk to school. So the idea of having a bike, and it's perfect. It's just so perfect.
14: So well done, guys. An amazing initiative.
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2: Today's Morning Motivational Mix for the team at Pie Factory Music in Ramsgate, who are doing a bike refurb project, the youth bike workshop that's gone so well. They've refurbed so many bikes, they're now able to team up with Recycle and send the surplus to Africa to help communities, to help people reach school and work. Just absolutely amazing.
3: They do so many cool things at Pie Factory. Like, look them up if you've not heard of them before. They really are an awesome group of people. Right, coming your way next, you might have seen this doing the rounds on social media because it has taken the world.
2: Mm-hmm.
3: You said you've seen this before.
2: Mm-hmm. In a restaurant.
3: Where you get given a different menu depending on whether you are a male or female.
2: Mm.
3: You reckon you got the reason why?
2: Yeah.
3: We'll do it after Cat's Eye. This is Animal.

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1: I'll let you start because we've got to be careful with this, I think, a little bit.
0: Uh-huh. So you want me to...
1: Yeah.
0: Right, an Italian restaurant has gone viral because a content creator duo visited the restaurant. It was at Lake Como in Italy.
1: Mm.
0: And they realised that they'd been given different menus.
1: Yeah.
0: In the man's menu had the prices on it.
1: Yeah.
0: And the woman's menu did not have the prices on it.
1: Yeah.
0: And people are like, why is that?
1: Now, why do you think it is? You said you've eaten in a restaurant like this, yeah?
0: Yeah, in
1: it's well
0: France.
1: Out of my... I mean, you're doing all right.
0: My parents paid for it.
1: Morning, Paula.
0: So, thank you, Mum.
1: Tends to be, you said, the expensive restaurants.
0: I think it's fancy restaurants, okay. And I think it's... I think it's probably more common in, like, mainland Europe. So places like Lake Como,
1: yeah.
0: South of France.
1: Can't say I've ever seen it here
0: no.
1: in the UK.
0: Yeah.
1: Like, I'm definitely not in Kent.
0: But I'm probably not eating at the places here where it would
1: happen.
0: So Savoy, more, for example.
1: More expensive restaurants, number one.
0: And I was told that the reason why is because... And it's,
1: you don't even want to say it,
0: because it's a bit old-fashioned, but
1: yeah, go on.
0: The reason why is because the man should be paying for the meal,
1: right.
0: And therefore the woman shouldn't have to be concerned with how much her food is costing. She should just pick what she wants.
1: Jeez.
0: And he just covers the bill, which I'm okay with. She just pick what she wants.
1: Jeez.
0: And he just covers the bill, which I'm okay with.

0: awkward with them setting the tone for the meal.
1: Yeah.
0: Do you know what I mean?
1: Yeah.
0: You're still not budging on it.
1: No. I do think it'd be interesting what happens when you know you got two girls going for a girly lunch or whatever.
0: It's free then, isn't it? Must be free. That's what would Dadgie say. No price, must be free.
1: Great allies in Lake Como.
0: Here we go. Patrick's just messaged. First time WhatsApper.
1: He has got an apron on.
0: He knows. He's a chef. He says, yeah, that's the thing. We used to do it a lot at work. Still happens now on request. On request. Oh.
1: So you could be like, it's my, you know, I'm going to propose. I don't want her to think about a thing. Okay. Give her the menu without the prices on. Or it's an anniversary dinner. I want her to have what she likes.
0: Right, new idea then. Why don't you find a cheap restaurant, tell them it's expensive, take them on a date, and ask them to remove... Go to Nando's. They won't have a clue.
1: I was literally about to go, Mrs. Rob is not going to be fooled by that because she's going to know that you've taken her to Nando's.
0: Oh, but the Piri chips, they're very expensive. That's why they won't show you the price. Right, Samba coming. We'll do Joel Corey and Lady Gaga next.
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1: 9:26 in Broadstairs, the A256 Westwood Road, both directions partially blocked with queues due to an accident at Rumfields Roads by St George's School. The M25 anti-clockwise has delays at Dartford Tunnel due to issues from an earlier lorry fire over on the Essex side. It means that there's traffic heavier into London on the A2 and it's busy on the M25 as well towards the tunnels. The Maidstone A229 Royal Engineers Way, Fairmeadow. Inbound is slow from the M20 junction 6 to the centre of Maidstone. Busy in Canterbury this

0: on Pinhill, Rodeo's Town, Broad Street and Military Road, and also on Reams Way. Tunbridge Wells, the A26, London Road, St John's Road. That's busy between Southborough and the centre of Tunbridge Wells. Busy in Sevenoaks as well on the A225 High Street and the A25 Seal Road. And Eurotunnel, waiting time of up to 15 minutes at Folkestone for the freight service due to an operational incident and 30 minutes for the passenger service due to a shortage of trains.
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1: Do you know what? It's really funny. I've got this thing. 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
1: No, it's like a Discover Weekly title. I don't think it's called that. Anyway, it spun this song up for me only last week.
0: A banger.
1: Isn't it? It's the last time you heard this. I promise till death we part. Anyway, he's back. He's got some new music, apparently.
0: Yeah, chatting about his seventh album.
1: Album seven. Lucky number seven. He is on KMFM Evenings this week.
0: Yeah, with Jack on Thursday from 7 p.m.
1: Check him out. KMFM.co.uk is where you'll be able to find an interview afterwards. Lady Gaga right now, Poker Face on Breakfast.

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1: Thanks, Amazon. Pop Anthems is coming up at 10 o'clock this morning. I need to say hello to the Low Life team, Margate. They are bringing something that looks actually really quite cool to Margate very, very soon.
0: It's
1: 25th of October. They're having a chili cook-off.
0: Yeah, so if you want to compete, if you think you are the chili champion... then you can be part of the cook-off and maybe be crowned.
1: You're not great with the spicy stuff, nor am I.
0: Not like super, super spicy, but if it's a chili con carne, that doesn't have to be super,
1: yeah, but
0: super spicy.
1: They can really go for it.
0: Yeah, but are they being crowned on spice or is it flavour?
1: This is the problem. We'd have to find out.
0: I can make a good...
1: like tasty one.
0: Yeah.
1: Do
0: you know what I like to do for chili rather than kidney beans? Black beans. They're nice.
1: Stop it.
0: Yeah.
1: But you could join. I mean, they might boot you out for, you know, if
0: improvisation.
1: It's not true. Yeah. Mrs. Rob puts, I always see her put like a splash of, is it Worcester sauce in it? Weird. Mm-hmm. It tastes quite nice as well. There's obviously loads of little ways to make it right. I would need to find out if it's a spice thing or a...
0: or a flavour thing.
1: A flavour. If it's a flavour thing, I'm all there for that.
0: If it's how spicy it is.
1: Yeah, I am a chicken korma at best type of man, you know. All tough guy attitude going on over here.
0: Medium on a Nando's when pushed.
1: When exactly. If I could just have a lemon and herb, that'd be fine.
0: I love a lemon and herb.
1: Go and find them. Lowlife_Margate on Insta if you want to take part of it. You'll see it on socials with Miles Smith and Calvin Harris to go. Neems has got travel next. Breakfast.

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13: 9:45 Broadstairs, Westwood Road, the A256, both directions partially blocked with queues due to an accident at Rumfields Road by St George's School. The M25 anti-clockwise delays at the Dartford Tunnel due to an issue on the other side, but traffic is now easing, so we should see that clear a little bit. Medway, the A2 Rochester Bridge, that's slow between Rochester and Strood. Maidstone, Hale Road, College Road, Bishop's Way inbound, the A229, that's slow from Shields Crescent and Lewes Road to Broadway. Sevenoaks, it's busy on the A225 High Street, and Eurotunnel waiting time of up to 15 minutes on the freight service due to an earlier operational incident. Any updates, call us hands free. 01227 786 106.
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1: Very excited about pop anthems today. 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
1: Broadstairs, Westwood Road. Expect things to be slow both directions because of an accident just at St George's School. M25 Dartford Tunnels. We're queuing back for a bit after an early accident at Essexside, but it's looking better now. Maidstone, Canterbury, some parts of Sevenoaks and Tunbridge Wells still a little bit slower than normal. We still have some slight delay because of the roadworks at Strood's Cuxton Road. Whitstable's Peen Hill as well still out for another couple of days. We're on 01 227 786 106 is the jam line.
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4: At 10 o'clock, here's Lucy Hudson.
8: Pressure on A&E services has led to a critical incident being declared at the William Harvey Hospital in Ashford. Beds are currently full and bosses are urging us not to attend unless it's a life-threatening injury or illness. Speaking last week, Des Holden, who's the acting chief exec of East Kent Hospitals, said high demand is a national problem.
12: Emergency departments are very crowded, are under pressure. That can result in long delays and long stays in the emergency department.
8: We're being urged to call NHS 111 for guidance on less serious conditions. A sex offender from Rochester who spent 3 years abusing a child has been jailed. Marty Hunter told the victim they would get into trouble if anyone found out what was happening. The 56-year-old from Sir Evelyn Road has been locked up for more than 21 years. A Kent dad is urging everyone to learn CPR after he suffered a cardiac arrest while playing football. Kevin Smith was taking part in a game at Chatham Town's ground when he collapsed in March. His teammates used an on-site defibrillator to bring him back to life. He says it was a terrifying moment.
16: I did say to one of our paramedics who was working on me, am I going to die? And the paramedic was really very professional and he just looked at me and he said, I'm doing everything I can, mate, to save you.
8: He's spoken out as part of a campaign called Every Minute Matters. Andy Peel's the manager of Kevin's team.
21: Without a defib, Kev would not have survived. If that had happened to Kev somewhere remotely at home, drive, you know, it was sort of grace of God that it happened here at a very well-equipped football stadium that Kev's still alive. Football saved Kev's life.
8: The Prime Minister's planning to unveil a new publicly owned electricity grid. Andy Burnham's due to speak at the Labour Party conference later. He'll focus on energy bills, social care and youth unemployment. And if you're watching the new Sense and Sensibility movie, look out for scenes filmed in Kent. Penshurst Place near Tunbridge was used as a location for one of the main dances. That's the latest. Next update's at 11.
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8: Warm and dry today with sunshine breaking through the cloud. Highs of 24 in Gillingham, 23 in Seasalter.
22: 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Kent weather.
0: With One Maidstone and Maidstone Borough Council. 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This is Pop Anthems. I'll be
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15: Broadstairs, Westwood Road is partially blocked because of an accident at Rumfields Road. It's slowing to Maidstone on College Road and Bishops Road, plus Hale Road, and slow in and out of Strood on the A228 Cuxton Road due to a set of roadworks near Hawthorne Road.
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15: At 11 o'clock, Lucy Hudson.
17: We're being told to only use the A&E in Ashford if it's a life-threatening emergency. A critical incident's been declared because of exceptionally high demand at the William Harvey. Bosses are urging us to call NHS 111 for guidance. Des Holden, who's acting chief exec of East Kent Hospitals, spoke last week about the pressure they're facing.
18: Both of our units are extremely busy. Both of them get every sort of presentation that you can imagine, from minor injuries through to major trauma.
17: Planned appointments should go ahead as normal. Former world snooker champion Graham Dott has been jailed for 7 years for historical child sex abuse. The allegations involved two primary school-aged children in the 90s and 2000s. A Kent dad's been telling us how he was brought back to life after suffering a cardiac arrest while playing football. Kevin Smith collapsed during a match at Chatham Town's ground in March. His teammates performed CPR and used an on-site defibrillator to revive him. He says it was a terrifying moment.
19: I just thought, I hope my wife gets here before I pass, potentially.
16: and I was just glad that my daughter wasn't here watching, because she normally does, but she was studying for her GCSEs that Friday, so she didn't come to the game that night, and that was quite a relief to me.
17: He's urging everyone to learn life-saving skills as part of a campaign called Every Minute Matters. A new therapeutic garden space has opened in the grounds of Rochester Cathedral. Charities and community groups will be able to use the area to host activities, as well as growing plants and vegetables. It's been funded by Abigail's Footsteps, a local group that supports people who've experienced baby loss. Grace Darbyshire is the garden and wellbeing project lead.
19: The idea is that the groups would be coming repeatedly and through seasons, so they could actually plant the seeds, grow the plants, plant them in the earth, and see them really flourish over the whole year.
17: It'll also be a space for people to talk, heal, and reflect. And tonight could be one of the warmest late September evenings on record. Forecasters say temperatures in Kent are only due to drop to around 19 degrees overnight. That's the latest. Next updates at 12.
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17: Warm and dry today with sunshine breaking through the cloud. Highs of 24 in Snodland, 23 in Herne Bay.
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15: Look at us enjoying summer 2.0. Right, standout song, Jason Mraz, I'm Yours. Straight after this, it's Pink.

Calvin Harris, Clementine Douglas, Brilliant, Blessings, Kent Radio Station. This is KMFM with Andy Walker, and I think I've said this at least once every week this month so far, and I'm about to say it again. But I think this is officially the last warm day of 2026. Temperatures could reach 25 degrees. I mean, if I mention this again in November, don't be surprised. The weather has, well, basically surprised us all. Sienna Spyro, Great Expectation.

0: Sigala and Talia Mart. Stay the night at KMFM. I'm Out of Love from Anastasia and Alex Warren on the way really, really soon. And this is Andy Walker. Have you ever personally won a competition? Have you ever won anything? Because I'm thinking today of entering a particular competition, because at the moment, only 7 people have entered this across the country. It's the Mr. England competition. It's the same people who run Miss England. But hardly anyone has entered, and no one knows why. Like I say, there's 7 people so far. So, and go with me on this, I've come up with 4 photos, and I need your help. Which one of those shall I send in? KMFM official now on Instagram stories. Bear in mind, I only have 12 days left to enter this competition. So help out a potential Mr. England, please. KMFM official on Instagram stories. You can only choose one photo. And if you don't vote, I won't take it personally, but I will also know that that is your way of saying that I have a face for radio.
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such a vocal. Anastasia, I'm Out of Love at KMFM, which I play for Lewis, Matt, Harry, Courtney and Lee, who are working in River this morning, which is a lovely part of Kent. I think only about 4,000 people live in River, so thank you for listening. 01227 786 106. That is my WhatsApp number. WhatsApp always open during this show. If you

0: next year. They most certainly will be. They are set to play a set of shows at the O2 Arena in London to mark its 20th anniversary, and it won't just be them. The guy I'm playing next will be performing as well across a couple of nights, and they will be his biggest shows in London yet. He's on next.
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2: 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Ash is from America, Billie Eilish's brother. Phineas is one of her friends and co-writers. And this happens to be her new big breakthrough song, Stop the Wedding.

0: Are they still together? Was it a one-night-only show the other night? We don't know. There is a mystery around it all. Scandalous from Mystique, KMFM, Kent Radio Station, with Olivia Dean moments away and a really good pop anthem from the Sugar Babes.
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2: Traffic and travel.
0: Broadstairs delays around Westwood Road at the junction with Rumfields Road, which is quite near to the school. It's because of an early accident. Congestion around Asda and the retail park. And Strood queues in and out of town on the A228 Cuxton Road near Hawthorne Road due to roadworks.
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18: The Prime Minister wants to bring electricity costs down with a national power grid. Andy Burnham will speak about the new GB grid at the Labour Party conference this afternoon. He's also expected to talk about pensions, tax and social care. A Kent dad's been telling us how he owes his life to his teammates after he collapsed during a football match. Kevin Smith had cardiac arrest while playing at Chatham Town's ground in March. He was saved after other players gave him CPR and used an on-site defibrillator. He warns that no matter how healthy you are, it can happen to anyone.
19: Never smoked in my life, don't drink, relatively fit. So I think the thing that came out, and I think why it shocked so many of my colleagues, players I play with, is I'm a relatively fit guy, and it can happen to anyone.
18: A coroner has concluded a 15-year-old boy who drowned in a lake between Northfleet and Swanscombe died by accident. George Cuckoo got into difficulty while swimming with friends in May. The coroner is now seeking assurances about safety measures at the lake. Community groups in Medway are being given the chance to use a therapeutic garden in the grounds of Rochester Cathedral. It's opened in the King's Orchard and will allow people to come and reflect, grow plants and talk about their experiences. Baby loss charity Abigail's Footsteps is behind the idea. Grace Derbyshire is the garden and wellbeing project lead.
20: You can kind of be alone but not lonely, and working alongside people, hands in the soil, you know, all of the very, very slowed down pace that really helps with healing.
18: Activities are expected to be held there all year round. And a chippy at a petrol station in Kent has been named among the best in the business after just 5 months of trading. Burnett's Fish and Chips at Folkestone Services has achieved a quality accreditation for the National Federation of Fish Fryers. It's one of the industry's most respected awards and recognises high quality food and service. That's the latest. Next updates at 1.
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2: Kent weather.
18: Warm and dry today with sunshine breaking through the cloud, with highs of 24 in Tunbridge Wells and 23 in Whitstable.
1: 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Kent weather.
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0: Chip news at 12 o'clock. Very well timed. I think we now know what is for lunch. Sugar Babes on soon. Coldplay. And this from Olivia Dean.
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good workout song, this. Avicii, Hey Brother, at KMFM. An ideal song for Victoria Beckham on a treadmill wearing high heels. Have you seen this video? It's her getting ready for Paris Fashion Week. You can say one thing about the Beckhams. They are fine with taking the mickey out of each other, and it is so worth, because that video has gone viral today. It will pop up in your timeline at some point. Sugar Babes now, Freak Like Me at KMFM.

0: Meghan Trainor, All About That Bass at KMFM. I've started this for just a little bit of fun today, so thank you for your Mr. England votes. I mentioned earlier on the show, only 7 people have entered the competition this year. No one knows why. That's just a teeny tiny amount. And it's from the same people who run the Miss England competition. So I think with only 7 people having entered the Mr. England competition, I stand a chance. I've got 14 days left to enter. So I've thrown the doors open to you. There's 4 pictures to choose from on the Instagram stories, KMFM official. At the moment, it's a tie between number 1 and number 4. It's as if you think the handyman picks will win over the panel of judges. So if you aren't doing anything at the moment, and if you're bored, thank you for taking the time to press 1, 2, 3, or 4. I appreciate it. Maybe Mr. England competition will have 8 contestants this year.
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This is Andy Walker. Tom Cruise continues to promote his new movie, Digger. He's flying around the world, walking all the red carpets. And there is such a great video of him doing the rounds today. He's walking out of the service entrance of a hotel, so out the back, and walks past an open door and sees a lady who works there. Now, she's crouched in the corner. And to be fair to him, from his point of view, it looks

looks like she's upset, so she's having a moment. So he stops, does a U-turn, walks back into the room to make sure that she's okay. And as he does, he realises what she's doing is she's just kneeling down, scrolling through her phone. She's perfectly fine. And it's all been caught on CCTV and it's out there. You may have seen this already. And the internet is loving just how kind Tom Cruise is that he took the time to stop and check. Nice video. Look out for it today.

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1: 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Gotta hit the road, gotta hit the road. The sun and

0: first game of Say It for September. 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Make sure you are ready, seriously ready, phone in hand to call when they open the lines just after 8 o'clock. 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

If you saw the script open for Take That back in the summer, you'll know just how amazing they are as a live band. And they have a number of headline shows on between now and early next year. Right, Pharrell, happy to come. Something very cool from the Artful Dodger. And this from Becky Hill.

0: lots of songs like this from 2 o'clock today for 20 minutes. The 2 o'clock reunion is on the way. Next, let me get into your 1 p.m. lunchtime soundtrack at KMFM. Joel Corry in there today. And the lady who bonded with Dakota Johnson at the MTV VMAs over the weekend over a mutual love of true crime drama. So many of those on Netflix.
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2: Traffic and travel.
0: Strood queues in and out of town on the 828 Cuxton Road at the junction with Hawthorne Road. There's a set of three-way temporary traffic lights. And no change for Whitstable. Peen Hill remains closed in both directions for gas main works.
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18: Andy Burnham's expected to focus on energy bills, social care and youth unemployment in a big speech later. He'll discuss plans for the country at the Labour Party conference. There's speculation he could announce changes to the way pensions are calculated, but Government Minister Lucy Powell is refusing to comment.
19: We are committed to the triple lock. It's in our manifesto. I don't know what Andy's going to say about that today, but I know that what he's talking about is this big conversation about solving these big problems, but being really honest with people, that they come at a cost. They do come at a cost.
18: A man's been charged with arson after a fire in Ramsgate Harbour. Emergency services attended reports of a blaze at the Royal Harbour Brasserie on Sunday night. 7 fire engines were called to the scene. A drink driver has been jailed after causing the death of a highway worker. 65-year-old Villiers Domicus, who doesn't have a permanent address, skidded into a coned-off area into Anthony Ho, who was wearing high vis. He was jailed for 10 years after being over double the legal limit and having cans and bottles found inside his van. A new space has opened in Rochester for people who have been through a tough time to come and talk, reflect and heal. The therapeutic garden is in the grounds of the cathedral and has been funded by baby loss charity Abigail's Footsteps. It will be used by all different community groups as an area to host activities, as well as planting flowers and vegetables. Dr. Philip Hesketh is the Dean of Rochester.
17: This is just a great amenity. It's really calming here. It's very chilled and people can grow and be together and perhaps even make food, which would be great.
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18: Football, and England will face the Czech Republic tonight in the Nations League. The Three Lions are looking to improve on their loss against Spain at the weekend. Ezri Konsa is included in the squad for the match in Prague, but Man City's Nico O'Reilly is out. That's the latest. Next updates at 2.
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18: Warm and dry today with sunshine breaking through the cloud with highs of 24 in Sevenoaks and 21 in Broadstairs.
1: 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Kent weather.
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0: Okay, lunchtime. How loudly are you allowed the radio at work? I ask because you're about to hear Busted Year 3000. Stand by for that. And this right now, Joel Corey Ray, David Guetta is Bed.
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The song that changed everything for Callum Scott when he sung it on Britain's Got Talent, and that show has a new judge, Bradley Walsh, stepping in for Simon while he's off having surgery, wishing Simon a speedy recovery. Bradley, no doubt, will do an excellent job. Busted, year 3000, KMFM.

0: Anne-Marie, Little Mix, it's KMFM. This is Andy Walker, Sam Smith, Normani. I'll play Dancing with a Stranger soon. Bibi Rexha is on next as well. And if you are good with money, you are very attractive. There's a list out today of the qualities that we look for in a partner. Being loyal is top at number one. Sense of humour comes in second place. And being good at paying bills is sixth. Actually being physically attractive comes in ninth. It's all the way down the bottom of the list. It's just not important anymore. So if you happen to be single, next time you are out in a bar and you chat someone up, start by telling them all about your smart meter.
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Sabrina Carpenter at KMFM. You might remember the collaboration that she did with Madonna back in the summer. Well, it was Madonna's team who initially requested Sabrina to be part of that song. Can you believe Sabrina's team didn't reply to Madonna for 5 days? So Madonna DM'd her personally, and then very quickly Sabrina Carpenter picked up the phone. Madonna says, "Everybody knows how impatient I am. When 5 days passed and I still didn't get connected with Sabrina, 5 days? She really emphasises how long she waited. I DM'd her. Quite clearly proving, if you need a job doing, ask Madonna. Millions

0: Patronate and Free, which I play for you if you're working outside this afternoon, enjoying a hazy, sunny and warm afternoon right now. Sometimes the end of September, you're already wearing triple layers. Not at the moment. Sometimes that autumn weather can be brutal. Today, you can wear shorts and sunglasses. Actually, I think we've got the aircon on in the office. Stella Lefty, Boston, moments away, and best song ever, One Direction, before two.
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This is a good song to add to the Halloween playlist this year with 32 days to go. And of course, don't forget to embrace the fun from the trick-or-treaters when they come knocking. 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We've all done it.

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2: Traffic and travel.
0: The M20 London bound, the exit slip road for the Swanley interchange. That's the M25 interchange. It is partially blocked at the moment because of an accident. There are queues. Strew, delays in and out of town on Cuxton Road near Hawthorne Road due to a set of three-way temporary traffic lights, and expect delays along Staines Hill, the A28 in Sturry near Redcot Lane. More roadworks.
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13: Labour have promised to give more powers to renters at their annual party conference. Prime Minister Andy Burnham's speech will start very soon and is expected to focus on energy bills, social care and youth unemployment. But Housing Secretary Angela Rayner's already made her commitments.
14: The sickening threats of people's homes being snatched away by their landlord for the slightest breach. And we're finally dealing with ground rents.
13: The family of a motorcyclist have spoken of their heartbreak after he died in a crash on the A2 near Tenham. 39-year-old Lewis Lenger was involved in a collision with a car on Friday night. His loved ones say support from the biker community has been overwhelming. Work on almost 300 homes near Sittingbourne could be delayed unless changes are agreed with Swale Council. Taylor Wimpey wants to cut the number of affordable homes planned for a new estate near Sittingbourne by two-thirds. The developer says its Ufton Court farm project faces a multi-million pound shortfall. A new therapeutic garden has opened in Rochester Cathedral. The project has been funded by baby loss charity Abigail's Footsteps to help people heal and come to terms with their experiences. It will be used by all different community groups as an area to host activities and plant flowers and vegetables. Dr. Philip Hesketh, the Dean of Rochester, says it's a new use for a very old site.
15: The medieval gate in the wall was bricked up about 300 years ago, and it was basically just the end of someone's kitchen garden, which hadn't been used for quite a long time, and it was in a real state. So now it's probably the first time in at least 400 years that people have gone through that gate.
13: Football and Gillingham defender Omar Beckles says he's looking forward to seeing better results against Newport County. The Gills returned to Priestfield on Saturday, hoping to bounce back from a 3-0 defeat at York. The loss ended a 6-game unbeaten run. That's the latest. Next updates at 3.
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13: It'll stay warm and dry this afternoon with sunshine breaking through the cloud. Highs of 24 in Maidstone and 21 in Dover.
1: 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Kent weather.
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2: Just over 2 weeks until their Pussycat Dolls Forever Tour arrives at the O2 Arena in London, including solo performances from each of them. 17 songs in total they perform. 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If you've got tickets, have a great time. Another 2 o'clock reunion, same time, same place, tomorrow at KMFM with Gail's ABC and that huge song from Another 54 Ultra playing for you next.
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0: Yeah.

ABC. That's Gail at KMFM. Alex Warren's wife stars in the music video to this, which makes sense because the song is all about her fever dream on KMFM.

0: All day long, the best songs on the radio, guaranteed. It's KMFM with Andy Walker. There is something out there for everyone, isn't there? There's a Crumpets Cafe opening soon. Just does crumpets, nothing else, just crumpets. There'll be a toast cafe soon. How would you like your bread toasted, lightly or burnt? And if you're wondering, well, just how much money can you make from toast? £12 for a round of toast at a particular five-star restaurant in London. And there's also one in Soho that charges £10 for bread and butter. Bread and butter can literally be your bread and butter.
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Shakira, Burna Boy, Die Die at KMFM. Wrapping up the month of September with one of the biggest stars on KMFM, James Arthur, hanging out with Jack Burke this Thursday night on The Evening Show from 7 o'clock. He's chatting about his new seventh album. Number seven's coming. When will it be ready? He will tell you everything. He's such a cool guy to always have on the show. Don't miss James Arthur, Thursday night with Jack Burke on The Evening Show from 7 o'clock.

0: you're in the car on the school run, you've parked up early just so you can get a space, and you had that turned up very loudly. It's Girlfriend, Nelly, NSYNC at KMFM. And I must say congratulations to Kim and Tyler, who got married recently. They've made the news because rather than having an evening party at the wedding venue, they went to a Pitbull concert. Kim kept her wedding dress on. They had a great time. I will play one of Pitbull's biggest hits next.
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2: Traffic and travel.
0: M20, London bound. The Junction 1 exit slip road is currently closed following an early accident. Expect queues. Waynescott bypass, both directions is blocked. That's a multi-vehicle accident just off of the Four Elms roundabout. And Strews queuing in and out of town on the Cuxton Road near Hawthorne Road. There's three-way temporary traffic lights.
1: 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Kent's traffic and travel.
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0: At 3 o'clock, Ryan Massey.
17: The Prime Minister's promise to bring down energy bills. His ongoing speech at the Labour conference is his first as Prime Minister and leader of the party. He's also set out plans for ending the triple lock on pensions and easing the housing crisis.
18: Energy, water, housing, back under stronger public control. We rely on them, we pay for them, and once again, we will have power over them.
17: A fly tip has been prosecuted after leaving rubbish in recycling areas in Gravesend. Alan Butler dumped household waste in a Morrison's car park and in bins at a council-run housing estate. The 37-year-old from Packham Road in Northfleet's been given a 12-month community order and 180 hours of unpaid work. The family of a Kent mum who died in a crash have thanked everyone who stopped to try and help her. 31-year-old Joe Law from Swanley was killed on the M4 near Windsor earlier this month and leaves behind three children aged between 4 and 12. She's been described as a loving and devoted mum, and a fundraiser's been set up to help pay for her funeral. A new therapeutic garden space has opened in the grounds of Rochester Cathedral. Charities and community groups will be able to use the area to host activities as well as grow plants and vegetables. David Ward is the founder of Abigail's Footsteps, a local group that supports people who've experienced baby loss.
12: We learnt a few years ago that bringing families together, often when they didn't know each other, having shared the same experiences was really powerful, and this garden will enable us to do that in a really open environment, with families bringing their children if they wish, enjoying the open space.
17: And unsung heroes across the Canterbury district could be recognised for the difference they make in their communities. Nominations have opened for the 2026 Lord Mayor's Awards, covering Canterbury, Herne Bay, Whitstable and surrounding villages. People have until the end of October to put someone forward. That's the latest. Next update's at 4.
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17: It will continue to be warm and dry this afternoon, with sunshine breaking through the cloud, with highs of 24 in Maidstone and 21 in Dover.
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19: 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Me not working hard. Yeah, right, picture that with a Kodak. Or better yet, go to Times Square, take a picture of me with a Kodak. Took my life from negative to positive, I just want y'all to know that.

Lizzo's To Be Loved at KMFM, and I've just found out that Spider-Man, A Brand New Day, is about to be re-released at the cinema, this time with scenes that didn't make it in the original version, which is already 2 hours and 25 minutes long. So what's the runtime of the new version going to be? 6 hours? Take a beanbag size of popcorn with you. Just when

0: At KMFM. It's Tuesday night, September 29th. Are you going to make the most of the glorious weather today? I mean, maybe make a stop off at the park on the way home on the school run, get some steps in, have some fun on the swings, enjoy every last bit of a warm September. Overnight lows of 20 degrees. And if you're anywhere near the coast, may I recommend Tankerton Slopes for a stunning sunset, one of my favourites. On the way, Kygo, Whitney Houston, Higher Love, and Mark Morrison, Good Pop Anthem, Return of the Mac.
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Bruno Mars continues to receive rave reviews for his live show. The parking situation, though, absolutely horrendous. It took a few people 3 hours to get out of the show at Colorado at the weekend. I mean, that's longer than the act.

0: And breakfast with Rob and Noomi. Tomorrow is the last game of Say It for September, which means £1,000 must be won before the leaderboard is reset for October. And 10 is the score to beat, which has been beaten many times before. Play the word describing game tomorrow just after 8, and I will keep my fingers crossed that you get through. Right, tunes on the way. Imagine Dragons, I'll play Thunder, and Cat's Eye Animal next.
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This afternoon, this is KMFM, and just to think, in the future, when you're looking out of your window at home waiting for your parcel to arrive, you might see a walking robot with a box, because every this week they are trialling their delivery robots, which it's like something from Wallace and Gromit's Wrong Trousers. Essentially, it is a pair of walking trousers with a delivery box on top, which they've called Pass the Parcel, which is such a good name. And if you're thinking, well, I live in a flat, they'll never get to me, it's not a problem. These robots can walk up the stairs. I wonder if it can carry you back down as well. Saves you taking the lift.

0: Anthemic, Jay-Z, Alicia Keys. That is Empire State of Mind. And it's on KMFN. Ben Pearce is spoiling you after 4 o'clock with the new Taylor Swift and Alex Warren singles. You'll hear both of those in the next 60 minutes. And Jack is on tonight from 7 with the evening show.
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5: The Wainscot bypass is partially blocked in both directions at Four Elms Hill roundabout. That's because of an earlier accident. Queues in and out of Strood on the 828 Cuxton Road near Hawthorne Road. Three-way temporary traffic lights. The M20 London bound exit slip road to the M25 is closed for repairs. It is slow. The M26 is queuing at the end to join the M25. And the Blackwall Tunnel into London has been closed due to a broken down car.
4: 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Kent's traffic and travel.
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7: The Prime Minister said he wants to make Britain worth fighting for. He's told the Labour conference he plans to prioritise social care, pensions, water and housing. He also promised to set up GB Grid, a new publicly owned power network which should lower household bills.
8: I promise to give Britain a circuit breaker, to get us out of the rut we've been in, to get us believing again. I say this to everyone watching at home, but I have given you what you often say is missing from politics. Honesty.
7: A man has been jailed for 8 years after stabbing his work colleague in Sittingbourne. 23-year-old Alex Whitby from Boyer Street, Loughborough, attacked Stephen Smith in the morning of October 28, 2022, while under the influence of drugs and alcohol. The two had been living together while doing up factories in the area for their employer. A Sevenoaks woman has been fined after showing her probation officer an illegal taser. Natasha Christ said she bought it for protection after seeing an advert on YouTube and didn't know it was illegal. The 71-year-old from Watercress Close has been ordered to pay £250 and the device is going to be destroyed. Community groups in Medway are being given the chance to use a therapeutic garden in the grounds of Rochester Cathedral. It's opened in the King's Orchard and will allow people to come and reflect, grow plants and talk about their experiences. Baby loss charity Abigail's Footsteps is behind the idea. David Ward is the founder.
9: I think after Christmas we'll see a garden starting to bloom and flowers starting to come through. And hopefully some bulbs. We've planted a lot of bulbs in the walkway up to the garden as well. So it will start to show its true colours, I think, in the early spring.
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7: And in F1, Aston Martin say Fernando Alonso is staying with the team next season in a record-extending 24th campaign for the driver. He'll remain partnered with Lance Stroll. There'd been rumours the Spaniard may quit driving and take on a new role, but he says he still feels fast and loves competing. That's the latest. Next update's at 4:30.
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7: It will turn breezy and cloudy this evening with some chances of drizzle. Lows of 20 in Ashford and 19 in Ramsgate.
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10: Let's get Tuesday done with then. Hi, I'm Ben Pearce and I'm joining you on the journey home this afternoon. And do you know what? Today had the potential to be my favourite day of the year, but it's really let me down. I'll tell you why after Little Mix and Somber.

you know what? It was a great start to the day. The sun then came out for a bit whilst we were working, and now we're heading home. Yep, it's gone grey again, isn't it? Hi, it's Ben here, seeing you out of the office for a Tuesday. And today, for me, had so much potential. So much potential. I love coffee, and it's National Coffee Day. So I thought, before heading into Rochester, I'll stop at the services in Folkestone and go to Costa to treat myself. Of course, fully expecting, as it's National Coffee Day, that I'll either end up with a freebie or get a decent discount, right? If you've had to use their app, surely there's some kind of offer today. Well, guess what Costa did for National Coffee Day? Absolutely nothing. For Burger Day, Frankie and Benny's did £1 burgers. For Coffee Day, can I have £4.50 for an Americano, please? Cheers, Costa. But I must quickly say well done to the Ken Muddy Stiletto Best Cafe winners of 2026. Ashford's Leo and Sage crowned the best in our county. Delilah's in Broadstairs, highly recommended as well. I bet they were doing something to mark today. I just went to the wrong place. Right, she'll be on The Voice soon. It's Cheryl.

0: The Kid Laroi and Justin Bieber's Stay on at Kent's KMFM for a Tuesday. Hope you've had a good one. Hi, it's Ben here.
1: I need you to stay, I need you to stay.
0: This starts on Thursday. Do you know, I was chatting to some parents in the playground earlier on doing a school drop-off, and everyone is waiting for it. But we're on hold this week. I'll be waiting for Thursday evening. Back on the Beeb, The Traitors. It's the second season of the celebrity version. And if you've not seen the cast, it's amazing. The Anne from Little Mix, Joe Lycett, Maya Jama, Richard E. Grant, Rob Beckett, Ramesh Ranganathan, Ross Kemp, and the guy who I'm most looking forward to seeing, James Blunt. He has got to be a traitor, hasn't he? He will own it. And I saw a quote from the director of the show. He's teased that things happen that you didn't think could happen on Traitors and have never seen before. I'm so ready for this. I need a cloak. I need to make sure enough of the kitchen is done for Thursday evening so I can at least push my sofa back a little bit. Do you know what I mean? So I can sit there watching it with some popcorn. Can't wait. We'll gossip about that at the end of the week. Right, coming up, brand new music from Taylor Swift. You'll hear Patient Zero after Travel next.
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1: Let's start with the M20 London bound. The exit slip for the M25 towards the Dartford tunnels is closed. The Wainscot bypass, if you're heading towards the Four Elms roundabout, is slow in all directions because of an earlier accident there. Strood and Cuxton Road, you've got the three-way temporary traffic lights near Hawthorne Road, making surrounding areas slow. And Staplehurst, the A229 Cranbrook Road, you've got temporary traffic lights there as well. It's making it busy between Staplehurst and Sissinghurst.
0: 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Kent's traffic and travel.
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0: and Rizzle Kicks. Heart Skips a Beat at KMFM. And if you were one person who was vibing out to the 2010s, you would have loved Ollie, you would have loved Rizzle Kicks, and you would have loved this guy.
1: I knew I loved you then.
0: Yeah, James Arthur. From the X Factor to multi-album award-winning genius. I was lucky enough to see him live just a couple of years back. He is awesome when he has his microphone and guitar with him. Well, he's got a brand new album coming. Jack Burke on Thursday evening has all the information on that album. Also, the songs that he listens to inspire him to write the music. And apparently, a song that he lists, you just won't guess it.
1: Breakfast in bed.
0: Always a good laugh is James Arthur. He's on the KMFM evening show with Jack Burke this coming Thursday from 7 p.m. Do not miss out. And if you've got a friend that's a crazy James Arthur fan, just tell them to download the KMFM app so they can listen on the go, yeah? Got the weekend coming up. First of all, let's get the latest for 4:30. Here's Ryan Massey.
2: The Prime Minister's told the Labour conference he plans to prioritise social care, pensions, water and housing. He also promised to set up GB Grid, a new publicly owned power network which should lower household bills. A 23-year-old man has been jailed for 8 years after stabbing his work colleague and housemate in Sittingbourne. Alex Whitby from Boyer Street, Loughborough, attacked Stephen Smith on the morning of October 28, 2022, while under the influence of drugs and alcohol. A therapeutic garden has opened in the grounds of Rochester Cathedral. Gail's Footsteps, the charity behind the idea, say it will allow people to come and reflect, grow plants and talk about their experiences. And tonight could be one of the warmest late September evenings on record. Forecasters say temperatures in Kent are only due to drop to around 19 degrees overnight. That's the latest. Next updates at 5.
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0: goes. If you love your pop anthems, KMFM, every morning from 10 a.m. we give you a whole hour of the biggest 90s and noughties hits. And you know what? If you've got something coming up in your life which means that you're trying to shed a little bit of weight, maybe it's even just knowing Christmas is around the corner and the indulgence that happens that time of year, sort of putting you through. My wife booked us a little October getaway to a water park with the kids, and I'm like, the heaviest I've been in about 3 years. So, of course, I'm trying to shift some weight, but it's very difficult. I'm in week 3, and it's always tough, isn't it? You've got to get through the first few weeks to make it become a habit, and then you start losing some weight. Anyway, yesterday I was out on a run, and someone about 40 years older than me overtook me, and I just looked at the back of them, and I was like, when will I get there? When will I get there? When will I have that much energy? Today I've sort of slacked a bit, but I've read a story of a guy called Alex Major. He's 25 years old, right? And in the last 3 years, through changes to his diet and hitting the gym, he's lost 11 stone. 11 stone. Now, the incredible thing about Alex's story is he really suffered with self-confidence. Since losing his weight, he has now made it through to a final. And it's not just any final, it's a competition. It's Mr. Global. Yeah, he's looking to be named Mr. Global on Sunday. And he's reached the final of Mr. England that's going to happen at the end of this year. That's what can happen. So that I'm just hoping that I can get into some swim shorts for the water park in October. But, you know, next year, I could be at the final of Mr. England if I could shed a bit more. Right, coming up, Calvin Harris and Blessings after I've checked out your journey home next.
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2: Traffic and travel.
0: The M20 London bound. The exit slip road that takes you to the M25 and the Dartford tunnels is closed. Queues just by Junction 1 as traffic looks to divert. Coombe Valley Road in Dover, both ways is blocked. There's an accident between Victoria Street and Edgar Road. The Wainscott Bypass, if you are heading towards the 4 Elms roundabout, expected busier than normal because of an earlier accident on the roundabout. And then we've got the normal town stuff in Tunbridge Wells. If you're heading into the town centre from the A26 London Road, expect it slow. And then if you're heading out of town towards the A21 at Pembury, it's taking about 15 minutes through those queues.
1: 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Kent's traffic and travel.
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2: Let's give you something brand new, shall we, for your Tuesday evening. And this is a brand new song from Alex Warren. I can't believe he started off with the covers on YouTube. He then went viral on TikTok, didn't he? And he's already given us so many hits. And this, his latest. And he's released this after announcing a summer of massive shows across the UK next year. He'll be playing two gigs at the Crystal Palace Park in London. The first one sold out instantly, so he's added a second show on Sunday, July the 4th, which is the day after. So he's going to be playing the whole weekend. And they reckon up to 15,000 people can go to watch Alex Warren in the Crystal Palace Park. Hopefully they won't be having a kick around at the same time. Here he is. This is Emerald Eyes.

0: Avicii, Aloe Black. That is Wake Me Up. Hi, it's Tuesday's Drive Home. And it's Ben here keeping you company for it. Thank you for having us on. And as a big thanks, I want to give you £500. Play my game, five in time to win, just after 5:30 this evening. Plus, we've got to talk about something Prince George is having to hand in at his new school. I'll tell you more about that after we've done the 5 o'clock whistle. Are you ready for some back-to-back anthems as you leave the office and head home this evening? Madison Avenue, Justin Timberlake, and so many more on the way after news and travel next.
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2: Traffic and travel.
0: The M20, if you're heading London bound towards the M25 and the Dartford tunnels, there is the closure on the exit slip road because of an earlier accident. Sutton Valence and Maidstone Road both ways is blocked. There's an accident between Oast Gardens through to Spring Gardens. If you're going near the Four Elms roundabout this evening, expect some extra traffic because of an earlier incident on the roundabout. And Dover's Coombe Valley Road, both directions blocked. By the looks of it, there is an issue between Victoria Street and Edgar Road.
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0: At 5 o'clock, here's Ryan Massey.
19: The Prime Minister's promised to prioritise social care and housing in a speech at the Labour Party conference. Andy Burnham also vowed to keep the pensions triple lock until 2030, but says it will then be adjusted.
20: This is the deal, a state pension that rises every year, no care charges, and a high-quality national care service to give peace of mind in later life. Conference, I am going to go out and argue for that.
19: He also committed to lowering household bills with a new publicly owned power grid. Parents in Gillingham are worried that a new off-licence right next to a school may expose children to alcohol abuse. We're told that Medway Superstore on Richmond Road will be able to serve alcohol next door to Burnt Oak Primary School. The owners say they fully understand the risks and that they invested in the local community. A landowner's been ordered to pay more than £2,000 after failing to remove illegal mobile homes in Sheerness. Stephen Dobkin was given 6 months to clear the vehicles from a plot on Laysdown Road after using the site for residential purposes without permission. He's now been fined. A new space has opened in Rochester for people who have been through a tough time to come and talk, reflect and heal. The therapeutic garden is in the grounds of the cathedral and has been funded by baby loss charity Abigail's Footsteps. Emily Kirby had previously been supported.
21: I would definitely make use of the garden and I would definitely encourage it for other families to come here. I have recently just completed a 30-mile walk for Abigail's to raise funds. So I particularly know how important it is to be outdoors and in the nature.
19: And a Kent pub has won a national award following a difficult year in which it was hit by two cars in separate crashes. The Cowshed at the Ship Inn in Ospringe, Faversham suffered damage from cars in May and September, but it's been crowned the Stonegate Pub Partners Pub of the Year at the Great British Pub Awards, beating 3,000 other venues. That's the latest. Next updates at 5:30.
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19: It will turn breezy and cloudy this evening with some chances of drizzle. Lows of 19 in Canterbury and 20 in Folkestone.
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0: My job right now is to get you out of the office and home in the best mood possible. Keep it KMFM for these awesome anthems. Madison Avenue, Justin Timberlake, Cigala's Feels This Good, and a song you have to turn up as loud as you can. And just sing your heart out to. Tony Braxton, this is Unbreak My Heart.

0: Madison Avenue and Don't Call Me Baby. I hope you've had a good Tuesday. It's Ben here getting Kent home, and there are no Prince perks for Prince George at his new school. Eton College have announced he will have to hand in his iPad by 9 p.m. because parents have complained that their children were using technology too much. Blaming the college. How old is he now, Prince George? Is he 13? 13, yeah, at that age, I used to sneak my PSP to bed with me. just to play FIFA after dark. Do you know, the worst thing is, my mum used to come up to check on me every evening. She'd do it 2 or 3 times a night. And I'd hear her coming up the stairs. And then my instant instinct would be to hide the PSP down the side of the bed and pretend to be asleep. I never got caught. I did it for years. And if you didn't do the sneak game after bedtime with a PSP, you would have done it with your DS and before that, the Game Boy. I'm just wondering now, it would, wouldn't it? It would be the iPads, and I wonder why they're taking them away. And we've got the internet. You didn't used to get the internet on the PSP or Game Boy, did you? Just put in whatever game you wanted to play and that was it. Right, coming up, APT, Rosé and Bruno Mars. I'll do Sienna Spyro as well after Travel Next.
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13: Traffic and travel.
16: The M20 London boundary exit slip road to the M25 and the Dartford tunnels is closed. Sutton Valence and Maidstone Road both ways are fully blocked between Oast Gardens and Spring Gardens due to an accident. Maidstone and Royal Engineers Way, if you're heading out of the town centre, there's a lane blocked just past the White Rabbit roundabout. And the Four Elms roundabout this evening, all directions looking slower than normal following an earlier accident.
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13: Kent's
9: traffic and travel.
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0: ready to win £500? Hey, your first step to it is getting your name on the callback list to play and win five in time. Harry Styles coming up, Little Mix as well, plus all those details for you. But first at 5:30, let's get the latest with Ryan Massey.
1: The Premier League have just announced Man City have been found guilty of breaking financial rules. They say the club created sham contracts and went over budget limits over a period of 8 years. More details at six. Parents in Gillingham are worried that a new off-licence may expose children to alcohol abuse. Medway Superstore on Richmond Road will open up right next to Burnt Oak Primary School. A landowner's been ordered to pay more than £2,000 after failing to remove illegal mobile homes in Sheerness. Stephen Dobkin, who's now been fined, was given 6 months to clear the vehicles from a plot on Laysdown Road. And a Kent pub has won an award after it was hit by two cars in separate crashes in May and September. The Cowshed in Faversham's been crowned the Stonegate Pub Partners Pub of the Year at the Great British Pub Awards. That's the latest. Next update's at six.
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2: 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Good luck. 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
1: Traffic and travel.
2: The M20 London bound, the exit slip road to the M25 and the Dartford tunnels remains closed for emergency resurfacing works. Sutton Valence and Maidstone Road both ways partially blocked between Oast Gardens and Spring Gardens. Maidstone and Royal Engineers Road, if you're going out from the town, there is one lane blocked past the White Rabbit roundabout. Can still see stop-start traffic in and around the Four Elms roundabout because of an earlier accident, and Canterbury, New Dover Road, really congested towards the city centre.
0: 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Kent's traffic and travel.
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2: Whoever is top of the 5 in Time leaderboard tomorrow will win £500. So looking to beat the score of 5 in 25.62 seconds this evening is Mel. Look, Mel, before you give this a go, I have a couple of rules. I cannot help you, you cannot pass, and I must take your first answer.
3: Okay, yep, that's fine then.
2: Are you good to play, Mel?
3: I'm good to play.
2: Best of luck.
3: Thank you.
2: What season comes after spring?
3: Summer.
2: What is the main football team in Kent that plays in the English Football League?
3: Gillingham.
2: Who's this? What's the name of the boy band Robbie Williams left in 1995?
3: Later.
2: Name five Harry Potter characters.
3: Voldemort, Harry Potter, Hermione Granger, Professor Haggle and...
2: One more.
3: Oh, God, if my son was here, he'd know. The ginger one, I can't remember what his name is, but anyway, Voldemort, we said that. Professor... Oh, God, no, I can't do it, Ben. Peter Piper.
2: Peter Piper, let's stop the clock there.
3: Yeah. Oh, that's where the school they go to.
2: Mel, we got busted over the Harry Potter question.
3: I'm not a Harry Potter fan, but my son is and he's not here.
2: Wait until you tell him later.
3: I will.
2: Mel, look, should we check out your time and see how you got on with the rest of the questions, yeah?
3: Yeah.
2: Right, Mel, so we started with what season comes after spring, correct with summer. What is the main football team in Kent that plays in the English Football League, correct again with Gillingham. We got to the music question, another right answer with JLS. I then asked, what's the name of the boy band Robbie Williams left in 1995, correct with Take That. And you was at 23 seconds at this point. And unfortunately, it all went downhill with the name five Harry Potter characters. You were correct with Voldemort, Harry Potter, Hermione, but Professor Haggle and Peter Piper are not Harry Potter characters. You could have had Dumbledore, Hagrid. Ron was the one you're thinking about. Ron Weasley.
3: Yeah.
2: Mel, not your night tonight with that final question because you got four in 51 seconds.
3: Yeah. No problem. I'll try again.
2: Nothing stopping you tomorrow, Mel, when we actually give the money away. So best of luck, yeah?
3: All right. Thanks, Ben.
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0: 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We are giving you the chance to win your way in to the Halloween attraction in Kent this festive period. Yeah, if you celebrate Halloween and you want something you'll never forget with a family, stay listening. I'm going to tell you more after we get back to Kent's biggest hits.
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18: Traffic and travel.
0: The M20 London bound, the exit slip road to the M25 and the Dartford tunnels is closed. Sutton Valence and Maidstone Road both ways partially blocked between Oast Gardens and Spring Gardens. Maidstone's Royal Engineers Road out of town has a lane out just past the White Rabbit roundabout. And Canterbury busy into the city centre from New Dover Road.
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20: 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Traffic and travel.
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0: At 6 o'clock, here's Ryan Massey.
4: The Premier League's confirmed Manchester City have been found guilty of breaching financial rules. An independent commission found the club made sham contracts to reduce costs between 2009 and 2018. City insist they're innocent and will appeal. Andy Burnham's admitted he may pay a political price for adjusting the triple lock on pensions. He's told the Labour Party conference it will help fund free social care. Louise Hague is First Secretary of State.
20: The state pension will always rise by at least inflation or 2.5%. It will rise by £2,000 expected by the end of this Parliament to record levels. But now pensioners won't have to worry about funding their own personal care, and that really does keep people awake at night.
4: He's also promised to lower household bills and get young people into jobs. The family and friends of a mum from Whitstable say she died from a bleed on the brain after doctors dismissed her headaches as migraines. 38-year-old Octavia Hughes was a talented fashion designer and owner of Whitstable shop Pre-Love and Reloved. She died at King's College Hospital last Wednesday, and a fundraiser has been started for her daughter Dolly. A new therapeutic garden has opened in Rochester Cathedral. The project is funded by baby loss charity Abigail's Footsteps to help people heal and come to terms with their experiences. Emily Kirby has already been supported by them. She says it will be a really positive space.
21: The birds, the colour, the vegetables that are going to be growing, I think it's great for children and ourselves to just know that we can grow individually, we can move forward, and by doing so outdoors, I personally think is the best for your mind, your soul.
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4: Football, and England boss Thomas Tuchel will be forced into changes for their Nations League match tonight against the Czech Republic. With Nico O'Reilly out with injury, Newcastle's Lewis Hall will likely come in at left back, and Trent Alexander-Arnold could make his first start under the coach. Tuchel says he wanted to stick with the lineup that challenged world champion Spain on Saturday. That's the latest. Keep up to date overnight at kentonline.co.uk.
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4: It'll be breezy and cloudy this evening with some chances of drizzle. Lows of 19 in Canterbury and 20 in Folkestone.
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22: 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We used to be the kings and queens of the Fish and Chips Awards down here in Kent. However, no nominations this year. We're going to talk about that in a bit. Plus, we are back to the hits with the likes of Somba and Jax Jones.
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1: Hey, would you like a trick or a treat? Well, this is both, some would say. Fort Amherst are back with their award-winning Halloween experiences, and they're saying it's their best yet. You've got three to choose from. If you've got young ones between 5 and 10 years of age, they can learn spells and make magic potions. My kids would make a potion that means that I give them a yes day every day. For the brave teenagers, there's the immersive tunnels where they will find all sorts, to be honest. Guaranteed to be quite scary stuff, though. And an adults-only experience that is only for the bravest. And what I would say about that adult experience, they've been running it for, what, I think it's nearly 50 years. These guys at Fort Amherst know what they're doing at Halloween. So, if you want a scary but family fun, spooky experience, it's on from October the 16th through to the 31st. 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I'll see you at Fort Amherst this Halloween, eh? Right, Pink, Just Like a Pill now.

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1: I love this song so much. Rag and Bone Man, that is Human on at KMFM. And I'm just putting it out there, I think Zara Larsson must have the biggest wardrobe in the world. She was papped in New York last week. I want to say last Friday, looking at the date of this article. And they caught her in and around New York City five times with five different outfits on. I mean, by the sounds of it, she spent more time that day getting changed than she did having any fun in and around New York. Think about the amount of places you could go and eat instead of going through those changes. More costume changes than Britney. I'll play you Zara and Midnight Sun after Travel next.
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3: Traffic and travel.
1: The M20 London bound. The exit slip road to the M25 and the Dartford tunnels still closed. Sutton Valence and North Street, both directions partially blocked. There's an accident at Chartway Street. Dover's Town Hall Street eastbound is partially blocked. Another accident there. That's at York Street. And if you're heading towards the Four Elms roundabout, expect it slow because of an earlier accident.
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going under. This is Kent's KMFM. Hiya, it's Ben here, and I'm getting you home for a Tuesday. Hopefully today added to a good start of the week for you. Fingers crossed. Do you know what? I've been itching my brain for most of today, just wondering how no Kent fish and chip shops made the fish and chip shop list of the year here in the UK. We tend to make it every year, but this year we haven't even got a representative. How doesn't that happen? I mean, I've got to say, one of my favourites at the moment, Burnett's Fish and Chip Shop, is up at the Stop 24 Folkestone Services. It's so good. They've got an amazing gluten-free menu as well. With a celiac wife, that comes in handy. Beach Boys in Margate's good. We've all got a local fish and chip shop, don't we, that we think expects nationwide honours, but for whatever reason, doesn't get it. I was also looking online today at some fish and chip-based statistics that have blown my mind. So the most popular fish as a fish and chip shop is haddock. Isn't it cod? Like, it's, what's happened there? And the mushy peas versus curry sauce debate. Apparently 57% prefer mushy peas compared to the 43% that like curry sauce. So there we go. It's not a KFC gravy must-have type situation, is it, with the curry sauce? Right.

0: Ella Henderson, Rudimental. You ain't got no alibi. I love a bit of drum and bass. That was Alibi. Someone else who jumped on a massive Rudimental tune, James Arthur, for this. Probably one of my favourite James Arthur songs. Anyway, he stripped it back for his brand new album and he'll be telling Jack Burke all about it on KMFM Evenings this coming Thursday from 7pm. So if you are a James Arthur fan, you've got to be listening for that. And if you're a Jack Burke fan, you've got to stay listening. He's here from 7 o'clock with new music from Teddy Swims playing just before 7.30. Between now and then, Bieber's Beauty and a Beat and Taylor Swift after Travel.
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2: Traffic and travel.
0: The M20 London bound, the exit slip road to the M25 and the Dartford tunnels is closed. However, traffic can still access the M25 in both directions via the roundabout. Sutton Valence and North Street, both ways partially blocked. There's an accident at Chartway Street. And the holdups in Sturry via Staines Hill are due to temporary traffic lights near Redcot Lane.
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2: Traffic and travel.
0: The M20 London bound, the exit slip road to the M25 and the Dartford Tunnel still closed. Sutton Valence and North Street, both directions partially blocked. An earlier accident, the reason at Chartway Street. And Tunbridge Wells, the A26, if you're going from Southborough towards the centre, expect delays.
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21: Autumn's got me. 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The cough, the throat thing, and oh, I think I've got a cold coming on. We are not thriving, but we are surviving. Just gone seven. Bebe Rexha, New Religion to start.
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0: Definitely infected, Ben. That's going to hurt in the morning. He's back getting you home from 4 o'clock tomorrow. It's KMFM. Here's BB.

0: Treasure. It's KMFM with me, Jack. 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
0: You also that person in the office right now to just avoid because you're a little bit ill. Just a little bit ill. If you are, you're probably hiding it better than what I am. I'm bringing my cough medicine into work, using all the big spoons in the kitchen, just necking it in front of everyone that comes by. Because, like, I'm not ill yet. Do you know what I mean? You could say that I'm ill, but I don't think I'm ill enough to not come into work. Like, I've not really crossed that threshold. When I do, trust me, I will milk it. You won't see me for days. But right now, I

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And how are you? 01-227-786-106. Here I am just talking about me necking cough medicine, which, by the way, isn't the way to do it. On the WhatsApp, I would love to hear from you. Are you that person in the office who, for everyone's life, avoid thingy on level 3, not looking good. Coughing everywhere. 01-227-786-106 on the WhatsApp. Do come say hi at any point in the show. Did you catch the VMAs over the weekend? They did a George Michael tribute, and it was honestly, like, I get nervous for the people doing that tribute because I'm like, that's a big thing, right? Teddy Swims smashed it.

0: full confidence, giving it all, looking cool, sounding absolutely brilliant. He's just got that power to just take your breath away, like, no matter what he does. And it was just him, circuit of stage, singing that song with all of his might. I just couldn't stop. Like, you get that little, like, goosebumpy, tingly sensation. But the good news is, if you're a Teddy Swims fan, that's not all you're going to get, because he's launching a brand new album, which is called Ugly. We've got two tunes from it, the first of which plays next.
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AMFM. Just so you're aware, the M29 London bound, the exit slip road for the M25 anti-clockwise is closed, and there's queuing traffic due to emergency road surface repairs and an early accident at Junction 1 for the Swanley interchange. Also, Sutton Valence North Street is in both directions partially blocked due to an accident, and the M2 exit slip road going coastbound at Junction 3 is currently looking quite slow, and we'll keep an eye on those as we go through tonight. I'm Jack with you until 10. Don't get the message from this song wrong. You are perfect. Absolutely, 100%. And just because maybe somebody else doesn't agree, doesn't mean they're then correct. I love this little bit of confidence we're getting from Teddy Swims. This is brand new. A brand new album called Ugly is coming, and this is one of the two tunes we've got already. It's called Perfect Man on KMFM.

0: 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How does the H go?
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0: Chapel Ronan, hot to go on KMFM tonight with me, Jack. Now look, Beyonce has done some pretty iconic songs. I would say the most iconic key change is in the one we've got coming on next. And I must tell you about the person who will be joining us Thursday evening just after 8 o'clock.
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Normally, I'd so be attempting that right now, but I think I'd break something if I tried. Beyonce, Honk at AMFM. It's me, Jack, with you. We've got a guest Thursday night from 8 o'clock. And we are looking to, of course, get all the gossip. James Arthur from the show. Nobody's confirmed the 7th album. No news outlet, not even him. And I want that from him. Before he leaves, we will know for sure. So join us.

0: Little Mix in their prime. Stormzy on it with Power. It's Cutting FM with me, Jack. Tuesday night in Kent, and I hope you're good. How was your day been? It's felt like today has been like a proper day of autumn. As I come over the bridge, the Dartford Bridge, Kent was just in like this weird fog. And I was like, it's happening. It's all happening. We're getting spooky. Halloween season is coming. I'm getting a little bit ill with neck and cough medicine, but it's all fine. It's just, you know, part and parcel. It's what happens. But it does feel like I'll say Monday then. Like Tuesday hasn't really quite got going. So we're going to fix that next. Do not underestimate the power a Florence and the Machine tune can have on your Tuesday evening. We'll do Sweet Nothing and Ray to Play too.
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0: 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Joe Marler is getting on my nerves just a little bit. We'll cover that after Florence and the Machine. Sweet.

0: Burner Boy, Die Die on KMFM. Tuesday night in Kent. Hope you're good. I'm Jack. Whoever put Joe Marler on Traitor's Spoiler Watch, you've done a great job. Because I think everyone's a little bit too scared of him to actually dig for questions. He was on The One Show with new traitor James Blunt. And this happened the second that Roman tried to get any kind of info.
1: We really want to talk celebrity traitors.
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4: You're not allowed to
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4: Say anything about celebrity traitors. 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
2: I won't.
4: Pack it in.
2: Okay.
4: There we go, we're done.
2: Oh, come on, let's talk a bit about
4: Fine.
5: It. A it's tiny exciting. Bit.
4: I don't want to know.
0: Oh, he's just, he's like a little, like, bulldog with it. He's like, he just won't let go. No one talks about it. No one's allowed to know. It's his eyes for me. If you've seen the video, the eyes that he gives Roman when he starts questioning. I actually thought he was going to get up and, like, you know, clamp his mouth shut. He didn't. It's all fine. But now I'm just more obsessed to find any kind of spoiler.

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0: because it is.
1: I think I do just have a genuine fear of Joe Marler. He's a scary, it's the eyes. The eyes make him into a scary man. Heard he's very lovely. But just watching him, Jamie, like, yep. I also wouldn't dig for questions on the traders if I was in Roman Kemp's position. But I feel like James Blunt would be the person that would, you know, let something loose. If you find any spoilers, you absolutely know my WhatsApp tonight, 01227 786 106. I want to get on a brand new artist for you, somebody who's been hyped up so much, even the words similar to MJ have been put about. His name is Jamie Miller. We'll get him on after Alex Warren next.
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summery feeling that this song gives you. Just hold on to it for a second. You're going to need it. This brand new tune is so, so good. I've heard it on TikTok, like, loads throughout the week. Never thought I'd actually find it, let alone play it on the show. He's been said to vocally sound like MJ. I think he's vibing like he's part of the Jonas Brothers with a bit of saxophone in there as well. It just radiates sunshine all across Kent, this, from Jamie Miller. Brand new, called Baby Doll on KMFM.

0: such good vibes in it. Omi and Cheerleader on KMFM tonight with me, Jack. The roads, by the way, the only thing looking like it's still causing an issue is the M20 going London bound. The exit slip road to the M25 going anti-clockwise is closed. And it's slow due to emergency road surface repairs because of an earlier accident. Junction 1 for the Swanley interchange. You can still get to the M25 in both directions via the roundabout, but it is causing queues, so just be aware of that tonight if you are out and about in Kent. And we'll do the brand new track from Miley, Just Miley, and Justin Bieber next.
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0: Justin Bieber with Sorry on KMFM tonight with me, Jack, approaching 9 o'clock. And look, I've just had a cheeky little look. The tunes, ridiculous, absolutely ridiculous. We said the other day about how when it comes to anthems, sometimes you see a name that you haven't seen for ages. The name Tinchy Strider made his anthem debut a couple of weeks ago. I thought he just had one song. I've just looked. The one that we are kicking off with, my word. My word. I take everything I ever said about him back, being a one-hit wonder, because he's absolutely not. A tune called Never Leave You might spark some memories. Stay there for that. We'll do it at 9 o'clock. 01227 786 106 on the WhatsApp to come and say hi.
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0: Post Malone and Circles on KMFM. I've had a voice note in just to say that the Medway Bridge on the M2 is currently... Well, we're not too sure what's going on, but there's lots of traffic. This is, I believe, going coastbound. So if you're going past Rochester, it's going eastbound. Yeah, coastbound on the M2 Medway Bridge. I'm not too sure what's going on, but the traffic is queuing there, so just be aware of that tonight. If you are in the car, get ready to turn the speakers all the way up, because these anthems are going to be so good.
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Anthems. I've got like this urge to go and find my old MP3 and see if all of these songs are on there, because they were just so good. They remind me loads of my childhood, especially this first one. Tinchy Strider, what an anthem from him. It's called Never Leave You.

0: Vu on Anthems tonight with me, Jack. It's KMFM, Tuesday night in Kent. And we are going to have a look at the roads next after brand new Bruno.
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You are never going to guess how much Somba's outfit at the VMA cost. He's on before 10 o'clock tonight right here on KMFM with me, Jack. The roads in Kent, the M20 London bound, the exit slip road for the M25 anti-clockwise is closed right now due to an early accident at Junction 1 for the Swanley interchange. The M2 eastbound, there's a lane blocked because of an accident just after Junction 2. That is in Strood and Rochester. It is affecting that bridge. And also in Filmwell, so just below Hawkhurst, the A21 is closed in both directions. Just be aware of that tonight. 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

0: KMFM, my Lewis Capaldi. If somebody said to me, you're going to wear George Michael's jacket on TV at the VMAs, it's worth £200,000, I think I'd have a breakdown. Like, imagine being bestowed that, and then it be your responsibility to not get anything on it. I'd literally be like, put it in a box, put it in the corner of the room, don't let me near it until it's actually time to go on. I think I would manage to just get everything I ate that day all down that jacket. Samba, obviously, didn't care. He looked cool in it, I won't lie. We'll get him on next with Homewrecker.
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to get in the sun. That's what I needed, that. Just to get through a Tuesday night in Kent. A little bit uplifting from Mr. Chris Martin. It's the way that you might feel if you were the person who went to the very top of Say It in the Morning with Robin Newman. There is one day left of this month. So if you top the leaderboard of Five in Time Tomorrow or Say It, you are pretty much guaranteed the cash, right? That's how it works. So be ready. Have your coffee ready in the morning at 8 o'clock. Your chance to claim that £1,000 from KMFM Breakfast shall begin.

0: 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If you are on the road tonight, check kmfm.co.uk for all the details on what is going on. I'm back tomorrow from 7 o'clock in the evening. I will see you then. Robin Noomi waking you up from 6:30. See you tomorrow.
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11: From the Sky News Centre at 11. Andy Burnham's announced he'll adjust the pensions triple lock from 2030 and use the savings to help pay for social care. The Prime Minister, who's delivered an emotional speech to the Labour conference, also vowed more public control of utility firms. Manchester City say they're innocent and will appeal after being found guilty of systematically breaking Premier League rules for nearly a decade. An independent commission says the club concealed the true state of its revenues to get around financial regulations from 2009. These England fans in Prague are pleased that action's been taken.
12: You can't allow it to continue, because if they don't punish them, it'll happen again. And it's probably happening at other clubs.
13: I think it'll drag on for years. I think that's there's an inevitability with that.
14: It's a shame. It's the beautiful game. It still is. But it should only be a beautiful game when it's a level playing field for all teams.
11: Three teenagers have died and another's been arrested after a car went into the River Weir in Sunderland. Police say a black Audi entered the water at around 1:30. Garvahy Road residents have launched a fresh legal bid to stop the Drumcree parade. They argue the parade's commission misinterpreted police advice on the risk of disorder. Protesters continue to block the mainly nationalist area of Portadown while Orange men wait for permission to march. The Court of Appeal will hear the residents' case on Friday. England bounced back from defeat to Spain with a 2-0 victory away to the Czech Republic in the Nations League. The hosts were reduced to 10 men in the first half with goals from Anthony Gordon and Harry Kane after the break in Prague. Manager Thomas Tuchel says it wasn't glamorous, but that's okay.
15: You have to sometimes do the hard work with not a lot of praise, because we were the favourites and we wanted to win. We demanded the win from us. Then you go up with one man, of course, and everyone expects we ourselves. You're suddenly the heavy favourites.
11: Scotland had Jack Hendry sent off early in their 3-0 defeat to Switzerland at Hampden Park. It was manager Sebastian Poconoli's first home game in charge. That's the latest. I'm AJ Walsh.
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0: Edinburgh Heroes presents The All Heroes, No Zeros Quiz with Noel Edmonds.
1: Welcome, quiz fans. Here is your question. Which iconic All Heroes, No Zeros musical group is made up of Freddie, Brian, Roger and John? Time's up. 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